0: mouth after they equalised late to draw 1-1 at Fulham. That's the latest. I'm Cam
1: Hall. This is Cross Rhythm City Radio.
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must rise up tonight with a greater readiness. 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I would like to live a long life. 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But I'm not concerned about that now. I just want to do God's will. 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And I've looked over. 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
1: Really, I believed in God and became a Christian when I was about 9 or 10 years old, and a teacher was telling us about him. I just sort of really had a desire to get to know more about God and the Christian religion. So I started going to Sunday school, and really I just went on and learnt gradually until I was in my late teens, and then I left. Eventually I returned after about 15 years, and I was going on okay. I was going to church and praying and had a lovely relationship with God. And then suddenly everything fell to pieces, materially. Jobs went, and we were left with actually no income whatsoever. And it was at that time when I really

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I have been forsaken, and I'll always be forgotten. No matter what I do, it's not enough. And then I heard a voice as it opened up the heavens.

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2: My family circumstances were dire, to say the least, and my mum had severe depression. My dad died when I was just 13. My brother's severe schizophrenia, and my older brother was involved with the Loyalist paramilitaries. And when I was just a little boy of about 16, I played for a football club called Glentoran. And whilst I was training one night with Glentoran, I came along and I seen these young people. And there was this sort of tent that was erected, and I came along wondering what was going on that night. And you know, when I seen the young people, I thought to myself, boy, they have something that I don't have. And I wondered what it really was, and I came across a few guys, and they started to tell me about Jesus Christ and how he could change my life and give me a better life, a life with quality, as the Bible says. And I started to think to myself, well, you know, maybe Jesus is a life. I really thought about it for weeks and weeks, and I was wanting to become a Christian. So I wanted to tell my friend Joey that I was going to be a Christian, but I was afraid of what he was going to say to me. And it was 3 weeks later that this young football guy came to know the Lord in a real and in a personal way. I have that quality life, and it's never left me.
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So I want to bring you to Jesus today.

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4: Welcome along to Breakthrough Nights. Later on in the show, I want to try to lead you into a place of real surrender to intimacy and worship of God. So first, start with some declarations to free yourself from the things that would hold

So if you can feel your dry bones rattling, you know there's a bit of dryness inside you. Maybe you're just not as on fire as you used to be in your love for God and your relationship with God. Maybe you know some of the declarations in there relate to you. Fear hangs over you, speaks words to you, holds you back. You let sickness or health issues define you. Well, tonight I want to encourage you to press beyond all of that. As Josh Baldwin sings, "You are made for more."

You weren't made to be tending a grave. You were made for so much more. And so often it's the things of the world, it's our fears, anxieties, the cares of the world that hold us back from living the life that Jesus purposed for us. Here's the invitation now. If you want to move forward from this place and you know you're made for more, give an invitation to the Holy Spirit to start to work in your life and in your heart afresh. This is Holy Spirit, come rest on us.

As you've reached out to God, reached out to Holy Spirit, and asked him to come and rest on you, let him take you now to a place of deeper intimacy with God, a deeper openness in your heart to worship and engagement and connection with him.

May the maker and holder of your breath give you a listener's ear, a learner's heart, so you can rise by descending and discover what freedom is, its costs, its blessings, that you might reap and rejoice with the help of God and rest. Amen.

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We worship You, Jesus. We worship You, Jesus.

Welcome to the end of Breakthrough Nights. I hope you felt God's presence. I hope you drew near to Him and you felt Him draw near to you. 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Good night.

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2: I became Christian when I was 13 years old. I would say that I always wanted, even from that age of 13, to go along with the crowd. So being Christian and going along with the crowd at school just didn't really mix at all. And I didn't find it easy to be a Christian in any environment, really. Always sort of straying off, and I would say my faith was fairly weak back then. But it wasn't until a few years later that I was in a band and I sort of got in with the wrong crowd and really went away from God and took on their morals and their attitudes to life instead of God's, and I got myself in a real mess. It wasn't until I'd really fallen and fallen hard in life and made some big mistakes that I realised that God's way was the best way, and without him nothing makes sense in life and there's no purpose to life, but with him it does all make sense, and that's why I'm a Christian.
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2: So a few years ago, my doorbell's rang. It's a woman about 35 years old. She asked, "Are you Brennan Manning?" I said, "Yes, ma'am." She started to cry. She said, "Would you please help me?" She said, "My daddy's at home dying of cancer. I don't think my daddy has long to live. Could you come and pray with him?" I said, "I'll be there in 10 minutes. Walked over to his house. He's lying in his bed with his head propped up in two pillows, and there's an empty chair beside his bed. I said, "Hi, I guess you expected me." He said, "No, sir, who are you?" I said, "Well, as an honest mistake, I saw the empty chair. I thought you were expecting company." He said, "Oh, yeah, the chair. You mind closing the door?" I closed his bedroom door. "Well, what's going on here?" He said, "Brennan, I've never told anybody this in my life, even my daughter. But all my life, I've never known how to pray. Until one day, 4 years ago, my closest friend had said to me, 'Joe, prayer, just a simple matter, having a conversation with Jesus. Here's what you do. You sit down in a chair, you place an empty chair in front of you, and in faith, see Jesus on the chair, then you speak to him and listen as you would in a dialogue with your best friend.'" This old guy says, "Brennan, I've been doing that 2 hours a day now, and I love to do it. I'm careful, in fact, cautious. I do not want my daughter to see me drunk with an empty chair. You know, she'd say, 'Funny farm for daddy.'" But he said, "You got a background in this, Brennan. Do you think it's prayer?" "That is so simple, so unsophisticated, so honest, so real. Yeah, that's true prayer." He said, "Thanks, I kind of knew that." I pray with him, get back to my house, and 2 nights later, his daughter returned to tell me that her daddy died that afternoon. I asked that he seemed to die in peace. She said, "Yes, when I left the house at 2 o'clock to go to the store, well, before I left, he called me over to his bedside. He kissed me on the cheek, told me one of his corny jokes. I got back just before 3 and I found him dead." But she said, "Brennan, strange, beyond strange. This is weird. At the moment my daddy died, he leaned over and put his head on an empty chair beside his bed."
0: Cross, rhythms.
2: "Do you know that, Jesus? I don't mean about him. Do you know him?
3: Do you know that I've loved you from all eternity? And no matter what goes down, I'll not stop loving you.

The Vision is an army of young people. You see bones, I see an army. And they are free from materialism. They laugh at 9-to-5 little prisons. They could eat caviar on Monday and crust on Tuesday. They wouldn't even notice. They know the meaning of the Matrix.

slaves of the dirty and hurting and dying. What is the vision? The vision is holiness for hurting hearts. It makes children laugh and adults angry. It gave up the game of minimum integrity long ago to reach for the stars. It scorns the good and strains for the best. It is dangerously pure. Light flickers from every secret motive, every private conversation. It loves people away from their Satan games, their suicide leaps. This is an army that will lay down its life for the cause. A million times a day, its soldiers choose to lose, that they might one day win. The great well done of faithful sons and daughters. Such heroes are as radical on Monday morning as Sunday night. They don't need fame from names. Instead, they grin upwards and hear the crowd chanting again and again and again and again and again and again. And again.

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1: Don't often sit down and ask myself, why do I believe in God? Because he's been such a big part of my life for so long. I was brought up in a church. And as a child, it's very easy to accept God and to accept Jesus. And I suppose in the same way that you can believe in Father Christmas and the Tooth Fairy, because no one really gives you any reason to doubt it. But when you grow up and you start to think like an adult and you start to question things, and Father Christmas stops leaving you presents and the Tooth Fairy stops leaving you 50p, God becomes a big question mark. And I think many people that are brought up in the church go through a time of really doubting God, perhaps keeping him at arm's length. And perhaps experiencing life outside the safe confines of the church, and that's certainly something that I did. As a result of that, I suppose, and the result of my own stupidity mainly, I became a mum 2 years ago, and I'm now bringing up a child on my own. But in spite of me, God has managed to turn my life into something that I would consider worthwhile.
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2: From the Sky News Centre at 6. Every Crown Court in England and Wales will have at least one courtroom dedicated to hearing rape and sexual offence cases within the next 2 years. Victims will also be offered a private entrance, while trial dates will be fixed from next month. As part of wider government efforts to tackle gender-based violence, a task force was announced yesterday to address misogyny. Rachel Bridge is from a girl guiding group in Derbyshire.
3: We want our girls to know they can do anything, so we want to empower them to speak up. We want them to feel safe and have safe spaces to go to.
2: Health leaders say a sharp decline in organ donations led to the most challenging period for transplants in over a decade. More than 8,700 people are currently waiting for treatment across the UK. Princess Diana's brother says the treatment of the Duke and Duchess of Sussex has echoes of how his sister was dealt with by the media. Earl Spencer says he feels it's his duty to write a memoir about his family. Residents in Kent evacuated after a fire at a nearby hotel have been told they'll hear from council housing officers today as they hope to return home. There are concerns of structural damage at the Grand Burston on Folkestone's harbour front. Police believe the fire may have been started deliberately. To sport now, where Enzo Maresca has 5 Premier League wins from his first 5 games as Manchester City boss going into the international break. They top the table by 3 points after beating Sunderland 5-3. The Italian is reflecting on an excellent start as Pep Guardiola's successor.
4: The international break is good because we can review what we have done and what we can do better, but at the same time we can relax a little bit more.
2: Liverpool are 6th following a 1-0 victory at Bournemouth. Manchester United boss Michael Carrick's under more pressure after a 1-1 draw at Fulham, which leaves Tottenham bottom. And there's a warning, our supplies of tea are being affected by climate change. Farmers in Kenya say the extreme heat is damaging their harvests. That's the latest. I'm Imani Rana.
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0: Good morning, AOP. Welcome along. It's the Cross Rhythms Breakfast Show. It's Monday, the 21st of September. I hope you're well. I hope your weekend's been good. I'm here to get your Monday off to a great start. We've got some fab music coming up. The big stories of the morning, I'll be putting you to the test as we play The Link. I've got a brilliant new featured album of the week to bring you a bit later on to introduce you to. We've got this morning's first thing thought on the way, an ancient proverb about marrying up what we say about ourselves with good character and good characteristics as well. You'll hear tunes like this from Prophet Teth. Gable Price and Friends. And Collis Star.
1: If anything could have gone wrong, then it went wrong this week. Well, you'll know life goes on, but time is short without true peace. Storms make the acorn grow into the faith.
0: But we're going to kick off this morning's show with a gospel artist. She's called Charlene Neal, and this is her first hit on Cross Rhythms Radio. Charlene's shared the stage with music giants from Aretha Franklin through to CeCe Winans through to Kirk Franklin. And this song is Be Alright.

0: Now, if you're good at bigging yourself up, it's not necessarily a bad thing, but building a life, building a reputation that's based on actions and character rather than just through self-promotion, that's even better. That's the gist of this morning's proverb. We're about to get a slice of ancient wisdom. Here's this morning's first thing thought. Let someone else praise you and not your own mouth, an outsider and not your own lips. Put it this way, don't call attention to yourself, let others do that for you. Build a life and a character that naturally leads to commendation from others.
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3: If anything could have gone wrong, then it went wrong this week. We all know life goes on, but time is short without true peace. Anxious on the mattress, panicking's got me stranded.

Well, well, well, I woke up to a thought from hell. Two choices when I wake up, listen or talk to myself. I'll keep on speaking truth in a world that don't mind speaking lies. It starts up there, goes down to the heart, and it keeps you up at the end of the night.

0: Collister and Life Goes On. Welcome along to The Breakfast Show for a Monday. We're about to have a look at some of the stories in the newspapers now, and speculation about next month's budget leads many of the front pages of this morning's national papers. And The Telegraph reports the government's considering a £14 billion tax raid to help the poorest. Meanwhile, The Times has the headline, half of Labour MPs at risk of PIP cuts backlash after analysis found their majorities are smaller than the number of constituents claiming disability benefits. The Mail reports the Conservative leaders pledge to boost Britain and ditch VAT on shopping by overseas tourists if her party returns to power. Kemi Badenoch also featured on the front of the Express as well, urging the government to stop its tax raid on the nation's high streets. Equalities Minister Bridget Phillipson's response to safety concerns about an asylum camp in Piddington, saying we women are all at risk from men, leads the eye. The Guardian's headline is that spy chiefs in Europe are bracing for Russia to test the NATO pact. The FT reports that big tech banks on guarantees to back debt for new AI data centres and chips. Ed Sheeran's pictured on the front of the Mirror with his head in his hands, telling fans, I feel so alone after his support acts dropped out of his tour after Macklemore's removal. To the sports pages, the back pages this morning, Manchester United's 1-1 draw at Fulham dominates. Ignited by the criticism of their former captain and pundit Gary Neville, who called it absolutely pathetic and slammed the worst 15 minutes of United, a play that he'd ever seen by Michael Carrick's team. Those comments have been seized on this morning, so absolutely pathetic is how the Mirror's headline looks. And then the Sun has a different headline, a different angle rather, and quotes the Fulham manager, who claims officials were against his team in the 1-1 draw. Some of the stories, some of the people in the papers this Monday morning. Now we're going to continue with music from Gable Price and Friends and Josiah Queen in the next few moments, and we've got travel news for you next.
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3: This music, May Contain Hope, is the ambitious second album from Ray. Blending jazz, soul and pop with moments of breathtaking musical grandeur, Ray pairs raw and vulnerable songwriting with spectacular musicianship. It's a bold, unrestrained journey through heartbreak, insecurity and self-doubt, searching for the light on the other side. Gloriously expansive and theatrical. Ultimately, this music does exactly what it says. It contains hope. Don't miss the number one selling album from Ray. This music may contain hope.
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0: On the roads this morning, we've got queuing traffic as normal for this time of the morning on the A500. It's slow between the Hanford interchange and junction 15 of the M6, and then also between the Audley turnoff and junction 16. The other main routes around the area are running well. We've got roadworks to remind you about just to the south of the Salahead Crossroads on the A520 Leek Road. think I'm right in saying the roadworks that we had in Buck on Warrington Road in Bucknell last week have now been cleared. They were around the Fallbrook Lane junction. It looks all okay there from what I can see now. Your updates are welcome. Give me a call if you spotted anything out and about this morning.
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Gable, Price and Friends, and talking like friends on the Cross of Them's Breakfast Show. It's Monday, the 21st of September. Here are some of the famous birthdays for today. American film and TV producer Jerry Bruckheimer is 83, best known for producing the CSI franchises, plus the Beverly Hills Cop movies, plus the Top Gun movies, and the Pirates of the Caribbean movies. Bill Murray, the American actor and comic, star of Groundhog Day, as well as Lost in Translation, amongst other things. He's 76. It's a milestone birthday for Marta Kaufman, the TV producer who co-produced Friends. Marta's 70. What else have we got? So Nancy Travis, the actress who starred in the film Three Men and a Baby, is 65. Oasis singer Liam Gallagher's 54. Joe Wicks, the fitness coach, presenter and author, is 41 years old today. It was on this day in 1599, William Shakespeare's Julius Caesar was performed at the Globe Theatre for the very first time. The first cowboy film, Kit Carson, premiered in the US in 1903. Jimi Hendrix changed the spelling of his name 60 years ago. It was on this day in 1994, Gary Lineker announced his retirement from football. Apple's iPhone 5 went on sale around the world in 2012. Some of the things that have happened on this day in history, some of the famous birthdays. Today is apparently World Gratitude Day. It's also Miniature Golf Day. Nice. I like that. And it's International Week of Deaf People.

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3: Police are appealing for information after a child suffered a head and leg injury when struck by a car while crossing the road in a hit-and-run collision in Newcastle. The crash happened on Clayton Road near to Clayton Hall Academy at 3:20 on Friday afternoon. Staffordshire Police said a small black car drove off towards Newcastle Road in the direction of the M6 motorway following the collision. The child was taken to hospital. Anyone with information, CCTV, dashcam or doorbell footage is urged to get in touch with Staffordshire Police or call Crime Stoppers anonymously. More than £3,000 has been raised in memory of a Stoke-on-Trent teenager. Harriet Boyles died in hospital 4 days after the car she was travelling in crashed into a tree in Lichfield on the 22nd of August. The 19-year-old was just days away from starting an apprenticeship as she prepared to embark on a career in finance. An inquest is set to be opened into Harriet's death at Swan House in Stoke this morning. Staffordshire Police have arrested and bailed a 23-year-old from Newcastle-under-Lyme following the collision. Two extra buses are running on a key route from today after complaints about standing passengers. First Potteries will operate the two extra services on the number 25 bus route from Newcastle Bus Station to Keele University on weekday mornings until the 18th of December. Keele University is funding the extra buses following complaints to the Students' Union about passengers not being able to get a seat. A man from Stoke-on-Trent's been jailed for 10 years for a string of sexual offences, including raping a woman. 22-year-old Dylan Jepson was sentenced to 10 years and 11 months in prison with a 3-year extended licence period after he was found guilty of rape. He also admitted a number of other offences at earlier hearings, including 9 counts of sexual communication with a child. A consultant at the University Hospitals of North Midlands NHS Trust has been named Clinician of the Year at the National BAME Health and Care Awards. Dr. Sanjeev Nayak, a consultant interventional neurologist, received the award in recognition of his work at the Royal Stokes Stroke Thrombectomy Service. The service provides emergency treatment for patients who suffered a major stroke. And over 40 ceramic makers are to fill Stoke Minster next month as part of an independent ceramics fair celebrating local heritage and craftsmanship. The inaugural Stoke Ceramics Fair will open to visitors across the city and beyond at Stoke Minster on the 17th of October.
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3: Okay, we've got a dry and settled day ahead with some bright and sunny spells, light winds, and a top temperature of 21 degrees Celsius.
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3: 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I hope you're well and had a good weekend. Coming up in the next few minutes, I'll be bringing you the first question for my quiz, The Link.
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do that. But anyway, we've got the link coming up. We'll chat to Dave Capo, our Stoke City reporter, about the Potters' win from the weekend. We will delve into the Cross of Them's archives and get some classic advice for life from our Australian friend John Smith as well. But next, here's Taylor Charmaine and Back to Life.

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2: Evolutionist David Attenborough recently admitted to Clive Robertson that although he was an agnostic, the more he delved into nature and saw its design and interwovenness, he couldn't help but contemplate a deity.
3: A spirit born of earth and water.
2: Attenborough, unlike many evolutionists and scientists, is probably far more honest in his questions about God. Jesus, too, contemplated God in nature and once told his anxious followers, "Look at the birds. Your father takes care of them. Aren't you worth much more than birds?" One of the sad things about our day is some deep ecology followers who love Attenborough's natural world have come to despise humanity. Jesus considers us an important part of the environment, enough to die for us. Helping humans be transformed by faith to their full potential is the best job in the world. This is John Smith.

0: Jelly Roll and Hands Up on the Cross Rhythms Breakfast Show for a Monday morning. I hope you're well and had a good weekend. Another good result for Stoke City, and we'll be catching up with our Stoke reporter Dave Capo in a few minutes' time here on the Breakfast Show. We've got travel news to come as well. We're about to play The Link in just a second. We'll hear the first question for this week's quiz. First of all, some news headlines for you. The Prime Minister says specialist courts due to be rolled out in England and Wales for rape and sexual offences are long overdue. Labour MP Charlotte Nicholls, who's spoken out after being attacked, says she had to wait more than 1,000 days for her case to be heard. Health leaders are warning urgent actions needed following a sharp decline in organ donations. Vladimir Putin appears to have dominated Russia's parliamentary election, with early results showing United Russia won more than half of the vote. Earl Spencer says he feels it's his duty to write a memoir about his family. Princess Diana's brother says the way Harry and Meghan have been treated is similar to how his sister was dealt with by the media. We'll be hearing more at 8 o'clock here on this show. Okay. Let's play The Link then. You're about to hear the first question for this week's quiz. The Link. The questions are simple and straightforward. Most importantly, can you work out The Link itself?
1: Here's your Link Master, Chris Manford.
0: So we're looking for the word that connects, that links together the answers to the questions that I pose. The answer. So, for example, the link last week was ground. The answers to the questions were common, solid, level and floor. So ground was the link, common ground, solid ground level, ground floor. I have four new questions on the way for you this week. However, you don't get them all in one go. It's one new question revealed each morning between today and Thursday. Who's going to be the first person to work out the link? It's always the most difficult to crack on a Monday because you've only got question number one to go on. And this morning's question is as follows. A series of fortifications built across the historical northern borders of ancient Chinese states is known as the Great Something of China. A series of fortifications across the historical northern borders of the ancient Chinese states is known as the Great Something of China. What's the missing word? That's your first clue for The Link, and you can have an early guess by calling 01782 20 40 10. You can send me a WhatsApp message to the same number, and you can email breakfast@crossrhythms.co.uk.
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0: I'll be adding question two into the mix at this time tomorrow morning. Okay, The Link is launched for a new week. We'll be doing travel news in just a second, and then I'll catch up with Dave Capo, our Stoke City reporter.
2: Stoke-on-Trent, renowned as the world's greatest centre of the pottery industry.
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5: There are two types of drive you can have on the motorway. One that feels like this.
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5: like this. The difference is just a few little changes, like giving more space to the car in front or not hogging the middle lane. Because being a little more considerate on the road actually reduces congestion and collisions, which transforms everyone's journey. So we all feel a little less and a lot more National Highways.
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0: On the roads this morning, we have queuing traffic on the A500. It's slow between the Audley turn-off and junction 16 of the M6. It's also busy on the A50 westbound from Heron Cross down towards the A500 at Sidaway. It's busy on Werrington Road and Dibberdy Road heading down towards the Limekiln Light. And then you've also got a queue just to the south of the Salahead Crossroads. There's roadworks taking place on Leek Road. If you've spotted anything else, let me know. Give me a call.
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0: 01782 20 40 10 for your updates. I'll be bringing you more, by the way, in 20 minutes' time. In a moment, we'll catch up with our Stoke reporter, Dave Capo.
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1: It's 7 minutes to eight. It's the Cross Rhythms breakfast show for a Monday morning. It's the 21st of September. So it was another win for Stoke City on Saturday. They beat Sheffield United 2-1 at home. And Dave Capo joins me on the line to tell us more. Hi, Dave.
2: Hi, morning, Chris.
1: So 5 games unbeaten now.
2: Yeah, 5 games unbeaten. Four wins out of five. So, a drastic turn in form for Stoke. And, we're playing good football. And, on Saturday was good, came from behind as well, came from a goal down. So yeah, a lot of positives and playing really well. And a really good time to be a Stoke fan at the moment.
1: And two excellent goals as well.
2: Yeah, great goals. We went behind on, well, three good goals to be fair. Sheffield United's goal was he probably shouldn't have been beating his near post, Johansson, but it was a good strike from Calvin Phillips, who used to be Man United. He was sort of beating him at his near post. A free kick from the left hand side, maybe should have saved it, but yeah, it was a good goal. And then Stoke after that, so the last 10-15 minutes, carried on going, made some subs, and the first goal, brilliant goal from McLean. It was sort of played back into him on his left foot, and he sort of hit a beautiful shot straight into the top corner. Keeper couldn't get anywhere near it, and then shortly after, it was a ball from Galbraith over the top. Gallagher is sort of, he had a defender on his shoulder, managed to sort of manoeuvre the defender out of the way, bring the ball down out of the air, and then hit a wonder strike from 35 yards out, straight past the keeper, 2-1, and two goal of the season contenders on Saturday. But before that, half-time, 0-0, not too much in the first half. Sheffield United not had a great run of form, so it was a good opportunity for Stoke to get the points off them. And he used his subs really well second half. We just look a really strong unit now, bringing on strength from the bench, and we've got quality throughout the team. So, a lot of positives and good times at the moment down Stoke.
1: Let's hear from Sam Gallagher. He won the winner, or scored the winner.
3: And it doesn't go in. Just what a feeling. What a feeling for it to mean something as well, and for us to come away with the points because of it.
4: Was it one of them, as soon as you kind of hit, you felt it had a good chance of finding the back of the net?
3: After the first touch, I kind of felt like there was sort of nothing else on really, and you just think, I'll have a go and see what happens. There we go.
4: You may.
1: Sam Gallagher there. Dave, was it onside?
2: It looked offside from where I was sitting. I've seen a couple of replays. I think there's talk of the right back playing them on, but we don't get the luxury of VAR and fine lines being drawn across the pitch when with stuff like this. But yeah, he looked slightly offside to me. But you get some decisions, and did he go against you? So that will even itself out throughout the season, no doubt. Take nothing away from the goal. Brilliant goal, and really good finish by Gallagher.
1: Okay, so a good run for the Potters going into the international break.
2: Yeah, absolutely. They needed that to bounce back from a poor start what they had. I think Robin said on Saturday that we're sort of ahead of the curve points wise. Don't know what that means, but we're doing well. We're into the playoffs, which is nice. The playoffs have now been extended to the top eight, so I think we're sixth at the moment. A long, long way to go yet in the season, but yeah, it's just nice to be sort of in there, a bit of breathing space from the bottom half of the table, from like I said, the poor start that we had. The playing well as well, so we've turned it around, brought in some really good players, and we've got some quality throughout. Yeah, the international break, I don't know if it's a good time or not, because it would have been good to keep the run of form going, but it gives them a bit of a break to regroup. Some players will be away. And then we go again against Bolton the next game, and I think it's 2 or 3 weeks' time. Another former manager against Schumacher, so should be a difficult game. Bolton just come off, I think they won, had a good game the weekend, they won 4-3, so it's going to be a difficult game, but Stoke should be absolutely bouncing going into it now, and hopefully we can just continue this great run of form, and just like I say, as long as keep the players fit. I think we had injuries issues last season, so that's a key thing. We've got to keep the players fit. Chamadou came back on Saturday, which is good. like I say, as long as we keep those players fit, keep the run of form going, we can certainly push on, and who knows where we could finish up.
1: All right, Dave, thanks so much for your report this morning. We'll catch you up with you soon.
2: Yes, thank you.
1: Dave Capo on the Cross Rhythms Breakfast Show. 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
2: From the Sky News Centre at 8, the victims minister says specialist courtrooms just for rape and sexual offences will make a huge difference. They're due to be set up in the next 2 years in England and Wales. Victims have spoken about having to wait for up to 1,000 days for their cases to be heard. Alex Davies-Jones is hoping the changes make a big difference to those affected.
3: It's about ensuring that we have those special measures available, that there could potentially be a separate entrance and exit for victims and defendants so that they don't have to bump into each other on the day of the trial, and that we are ensuring that victims have access to special measures, because currently it can be really patchy as to whether or not they get them.
2: Health leaders are warning urgent action is needed following a sharp decline in organ donations. Around 8,700 people are waiting for a transplant on the NHS. Vladimir Putin appears to have dominated Russia's parliamentary election, with early results showing United Russia won more than half of the vote. The leading party opposed to the 2022 invasion of Ukraine was banned from taking part. Earl Spencer says he feels it's his duty to write a memoir about his family. Princess Diana's brother says the way Harry and Meghan have been treated is similar to how his sister was dealt with by the media. To sport, where Manchester United's start to the game at Fulham has been heavily criticised by former captain Gary Neville as the worst 10 minutes he's ever seen from a United team. They salvaged a 1-1 draw to go 12th in the Premier League. Manager Michael Carrick remains defiant.
4: I understand the frustration, of course I do, you know, because we wanted to be better and we wanted to do other things. Deflation, I think, is certainly not what we have within the club and within the group, and the players didn't have that on the pitch today, and that's what will carry us through the season without doubt.
2: Manchester City beat Sunderland 5-3 to maintain their perfect start. And meanwhile, Celtic manager Martin O'Neill says the international break is time to take stock after losing to Rangers 1-0 in the Scottish Premiership. That's the latest. I'm Imani Rana.
5: Thanks, Imani. Coming up at 8:30, your latest local news headlines. And a child suffered a head and leg injury when struck by a car while crossing a road in a hit-and-run collision in Newcastle on Friday afternoon. Police are appealing for information, dashcam and CCTV footage. We'll hear that an inquest is set to be opened this morning into the death of a Stoke-on-Trent teenager who died following a crash in Lichfield last month. And two extra buses are running on a key North Staffordshire route from today after complaints about standing passengers. In other words, too many people on the bus. We'll be hearing more in the next 30 minutes. Welcome along to Monday morning's breakfast show. It's the 21st of September. How was your weekend? Come and say hello. It would be lovely to hear from you. You can send me a WhatsApp message to our studio number 01782 204010. Email breakfast@crossrhythms.co.uk. In the next few minutes here on the show, you'll hear tunes from D'Angelo, Lee Varsey and JJ Heller. But we start off the second hour of the programme with Hyperfenton.

0: Yeah, it's a song I really resonate with, that one. It doesn't seem 5 minutes ago since I was teaching my daughter to ride a bike, and now 17 years old. Moving into adulthood. Yeah, it's the Cross Rhythms Breakfast Show.
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0: Monday morning, I hope you are well. In a moment, we'll have a look at what's happening on the roads. We've got music to come from D'Angelo and Lee Varsey. I'll be introducing you to my featured album of the week a bit later on in the hour as well. Plus, we'll keep you up to date with the big stories of the morning. I'd like to hear from you as well. How are you this morning? How's your weekend been? You can get in touch. You can send us a WhatsApp message, 01782 20 40 10, or email breakfast@crossrhythms.co.uk.
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2: It's busy on the A50 now, westbound from the Mere Tunnel down to the A500 at Sidaway. We've got a queue on Western Road, the A520, as you head into Stoke-on-Trent, into the city boundary and down towards the Western Coyne Crossroads. Dividdy Road's very slow. It's looking busy from Beverley Drive and Arborfield Drive down towards Warrington Road just before the Limekiln Lights. Warrington Road itself is slow from Fellbrook Lane, Bucknell, down towards the Limekiln Light Junction. The A53, Leakney Roads, slow between Hanley Road and the Cobridge traffic lights. You've also got congestion on Leakney Road from Trentfields Road down towards Norton Lane and the Newford Crescent Junction. Badley Green Lane, that's busy from Stonyfields Avenue down towards the Milton Crossroads. We've got some congestion as well on the A500. It's slow between the Audley turnoff and Junction 16 of the M6.
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2: 01782 20 40 10 is our number. Now, police are appealing for witnesses and information following a collision in Newcastle under Lyme on Friday afternoon, a hit-and-run collision, in fact. The crash happened on Clayton Road in Newcastle, near to Clayton Hall Academy, at around about 20 past three on Friday afternoon. And the child was taken to hospital with a head and leg injury. Now, a small black car drove off towards Newcastle Road in the direction of the M6, say Staffordshire Police, and anyone with information or CCTV, dashcam or doorbell footage has been urged to get in touch with the force, or alternatively, you can contact Crime Stoppers anonymously. Were you in the area at the time? Did you see anything that happened? Do you have access to video footage from the area at the time? Staffordshire Police would like to hear from you, or you can contact Crime Stoppers anonymously on 0800 555 111.

0: Lee Varsey and Never Let Me Go on the Cross Rhythms Breakfast Show. I'm Chris here with you. Some great tunes for your morning. Some of the big stories of the morning as well. And it's a Russia now. So Vladimir Putin's party appears to be dominating the vote in Russia's first parliamentary elections since the outbreak of the war in Ukraine. The president claims the results so far shows overwhelming support for the invasion, but none of the 10 parties running in the election oppose the war, and the one that's calling for peace has been barred from standing. These people in Moscow have been speaking to Sky News about what matters to them.
1: From the new one, improvement, so the war ends quickly. That's the most important thing. So our soldiers don't die, neither ours nor theirs.
2: Since our son-in-law is fighting for our country, we want everything to end peacefully, as quick as possible.
0: Meanwhile, to Germany now, and the German Chancellor has described a regional election result there as a disaster, but has vowed to stay in office. Exit polls show Friedrich Merz's centre-right Christian Democratic Union came in with under 5% of the vote in a northeastern state. The far-right Alternative for Germany party topped the polls, and their leader says it shows people are ready for change. Well, I'll be bringing you up to date with local news. We'll get a bit of sport and the weather outlook for the day as well. That's in 10 minutes' time. We'll continue with music from Jake in a moment, and Geo's lined up too.
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4: Here's Alex, pedalling off to work. And here's Nikki, driving off for a morning coffee. You know the drill, Nikki. Allow at least 1.5 metres when overtaking cyclists, or more if driving over 30 miles per hour. And for horse riders, like Joe on Daisy here, slow down to under 10 miles per hour and allow at least 2 metres. Whoever you meet, travel like you know them. 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

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We're fast approaching 8:30. We'll get your latest local news headlines in just a few moments' time. I'm going to be introducing you to my new featured album of the week in the next 30 minutes. I'm going to play a song, though, from a recent album that I featured on the show by Called Out Music, a brilliant British-Nigerian artist who has a great album out called The Room, and this is Everything and More.

coming from behind in any game is tough, whether that's a home or away. So yeah, the fact that we've done that, I think, shows sort of what we've got within us as a team, and you know, the grit and togetherness that we've got as well. So yeah, we just need to keep built. It's hard now with the international break, but yeah, try and keep this momentum, because we've had some really good performances the last four or five games.

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1: There are two types of drive you can have on the motorway. One that feels like this.
2: Or one that feels...
1: like this. The difference is just a few little changes, like giving more space to the car in front or not hogging the middle lane. Because being a little more considerate on the road actually reduces congestion and collisions, which transforms everyone's journey. So we all feel a little less and a lot more National Highways.
3: Confessions of a Church Kid is the debut album from Rachel DeLong. 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Through questions of faith, identity, and the pressure to have it all together, this collection of songs points towards a deeper truth. Our worth isn't something we have to earn. It's raw, relatable, and refreshingly honest. Confessions of a Church Kid by Rachel DeLong. Stream and download it now.
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6: On the roads, not too bad actually. The A500's running a lot better. Still a little bit slow just as you approach junction 16 of the M6. You may be held up for 2 or 3 minutes. It's slow on Leek Road from the Joiners Square roundabout heading towards University of Staffordshire and the Station Road junction. We've got a little bit of congestion still on Diverdy Road as you head down towards Warrington Road just before the Limekiln lights, but it's looking a lot better than it was an hour ago. This road works just to the south of the Sellerhead Crossroads on Leek Road, the A520. You may be held up for a minute or two in each direction there. It's busy from Snee Green as you head down towards Hanley, Hanley Road and Chell Street, heading down towards the Town Road junction. The A53 Leek New Road's busy between Hanley Road and the Cobridge traffic lights. It's also slow on the 53 from Stockton Brook as you head up to Endon just at the moment. And then we'll complete with the in Newcastle on Ryecroft. It's slow from the junction with Queen Street and King Street heading towards the Nutton Lane roundabout. Nutton Lane itself is also slow in both directions around Newcastle College. If you've spotted anything else, let me know.
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1: Elijah Thomas with Nothing Like You. And before that, you have Forrest Frank with B.I.G. Now, we will be introducing you to my new featured album of the week in just a few moments' time. We've got the event guide to come as well. But let me bring you some headlines first of all. And there's going to be a change to the way that courts handle rape and serious sexual offences in England and Wales. At least one courtroom in every Crown Court will be dedicated to handling these cases as part of broader attempts to tackle violence against women and girls. Meanwhile, people have been urged to join the NHS Organ Donor Register after a sharp dip in the number of those signing up. Vladimir Putin's United Russia Party is leading early results in the country's first parliamentary election since the outbreak of the war in Ukraine. The only registered party critical of the 2022 invasion was not allowed to stand. We'll be hearing more at nine.
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1: Okay, let's have a look at some of the events that are coming up over the next few days around our area, and starting off with what's coming up at the Regent Theatre in the Victoria Hall here in the city centre. In the last few days of September, they are hosting a number of shows, including the comedian Lucy Beaumont. She'll be bringing her show Bad at Quiz Shows, Good with Weirdos to the city on Friday. On Saturday, the greatest hits of Motown will feature songs from legendary artists such as The Temptations, Stevie Wonder and The Four Tops. And then you've also got Queen of the Night, a tribute to Whitney Houston, on Friday as well. atgtickets.com/stoke for more information. The show, the smash hit West End production of the show Annie, is coming to the Regent Theatre as well on in October, starring Claire Sweeney. atgtickets.com/stoke for more information. Coming up on Saturday, the Stoke-on-Trent Comic-Con takes place at Fenton Manor Sports Complex, featuring collectibles, cosplay, retro gaming and free activities. It's organised by Creed Conventions. You can find out more information on their website. And then just announced, there'll be a classic car show running in Newcastle Town Centre on Saturday the 24th of October, with up to 100 vehicles expected to take part. I think Newcastle Bid, which is organising the event, they're looking for people to take part in the car show as well. So if you're interested in that, contact the Newcastle Bid for more information.
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1: Now, my featured album of the week comes from the Swedish sibling group Lind.

His big hits include songs like this, Move. So last year they released their debut EP, and then more recently they've put out their debut album. I'm going to be playing some different tracks from the group across this week's show. The album's called Honest to God 2, and from it this is Messed Up Messenger.

Nice, from Lynn D. That's Messed Up Messenger, and it's taken from their new album, Honest to God 2. It's my featured album of the week. I'll be playing more tracks from Dennis, Emmy, and Ella, who make up Lynn D, across this week's show. I'm looking forward to hearing more new material from them. Now, after the news at 9, you'll hear tunes from John McLaughlin, John Michael Howell, and KB. We'll have a look at some of the stories in the morning's newspapers as well. First of all, though, here's Gladden and You and I.

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2: From the Sky News Centre at 9, specialist courts for rape and sexual offences will be rolled out across England and Wales within 2 years. Trial dates will also be fixed from next month to try to prevent delays. The government's announcement of the changes credited Labour MP Charlotte Nicholls. She waived her anonymity as a rape victim to tell the Commons in March that she waited more than 1,000 days to go to court.
3: Every single one of those days was agony, made worse by having a role in public life that meant that the mental health consequences of my trauma were played out in public.
2: People have been urged to join the NHS organ donor register after a sharp dip in the number of those signing up. Health leaders say urgent action is needed to help 8,700 people on the waiting list. Vladimir Putin's United Russia Party is landing early results in the country's first parliamentary elections since the outbreak of the war in Ukraine. The only registered party critical of the 2022 invasion was not allowed to stand. Celtic manager Martin O'Neill admits he's considering his future following yesterday's 1-0 defeat to Rangers in the Scottish Premiership. It was their third straight loss in all competitions and came a week after a 3-0 hammering at Ibrox in the League Cup. The 74-year-old has hinted he may retire.
4: I genuinely will reflect and see. It's a matter of whether I can help the team. Age plays a part. I'll be 110 in 2 years' time, so yeah, it might be time to wrap it up.
2: The defeat means Rangers go second and are only 2 points behind their Glasgow rivals. Enzo Maresca has 5 Premier League wins from his first 5 games as Manchester City boss going into the international break, following a 5-3 victory against Sunderland. Manchester United were held to a 1-1 draw at Fulham. And tea shortages could soon hit UK supermarkets. Farmers in Kenya are warning climate change is damaging crops and cutting their incomes. Fairtrade's calling on more businesses to pay higher prices for tea. That's the latest. I'm Imani Rana.
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5: You, Imani. 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A child suffered a head and leg injury when struck by a car while crossing a road in a hit-and-run collision in Newcastle. Police are appealing for witnesses and information. More than £3,000 being raised in memory of a Stoke-on-Trent teenager who died following an accident in Lichfield last month. An inquest into her death is set to begin this morning. We'll also be hearing that a consultant at the Royal Stoke Hospital has been named Clinician of the Year at a national awards. More for you in 30 minutes' time. It's Monday morning, the 21st of September, and this is the Cross Rhythms Breakfast Show. I'm here to get your working week off to a positive start. I've got some brilliant tunes coming up on the way for you. From KB, we've got the band Eau Claire lined up, plus John Michael Howell, the viral hitmaker. Check out some of the stories in the papers in the next few minutes. Social commentator Mel Fletcher's here with his words of wisdom and is talking about sleep. Later on in the hour, I'll be kicking off my quiz for The Link for a brand new week with another set of questions on the way for you. But I'm going to kick off the third hour of this morning's programme. There's a lot of kicking offs there in the intro. We're going to kick off this hour of the programme with John McLaughlin. This is Not There Yet.

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2: We're about to have a look at the stories on the front and back pages of the national newspapers now. And starting off on the front pages this morning, speculation about next month's budget is one of the big stories. And the Telegraph is among the papers reporting that the government's considering a multi-billion pound tax rate to help the poorest. Meanwhile, the Times writes about analysis which has found that MPs' majorities are smaller than the number of constituents claiming disability benefits, and they say this could prompt Labour MPs to be at risk of a pip cuts backlash. The Mail reports on the Conservative leader's pledge to boost Britain and ditch VAT on shopping by overseas tourists if her party returns to power. Meanwhile, Equalities Minister Bridget Phillipson's response to safety concerns about an asylum camp in Piddington in Oxfordshire is the lead story for The Eye. She says, "We women are all at risk from men." The Guardian's lead story is about European spy chiefs bracing for Russia to test the NATO pact. The FT reports that big tech banks The FT reports that big tech banks on guarantees to back debt for new AI data centres and chips. Ed Sheeran is pictured with his head in his hands on the front of the Mirror, telling fans that he feels so alone after his support acts dropped out of his tour. To the sports pages, Manchester United's 1-1 draw at Fulham dominates the back pages, ignited by the criticism of their former captain and pundit Gary Neville, who called it absolutely pathetic. The Daily Mirror seizes on that quote with its headline this morning and says that Neville's ripped into the Reds, but says Carrick insists they can still have a big season. The Sun has a different angle and quotes the Fulham manager, who claims officials were against his team in the 1-1 draw. Meanwhile, Pierre Sage is the new Crystal Palace boss, another manager feeling the heat after a 0-0 draw at Leeds. Some of the stories and people in the papers this morning.
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3: Here's Alex, pedalling off to work. 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Whoever you meet, travel like you know them. 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
2: Sleep, what a great gift. It's well known that sleep actually builds our brain power. When we're sleeping, our brains consolidate everything we've learned during that day's experience. The loose ends are tied up and new space is created for tomorrow's learning. The Bible tells us that God gives sound and restful sleep to those who love Him and trust in Him. At the end of the day, there's nothing like handing all your problems over to a loving Father in heaven. This is Mal Fletcher for Edges.tv.

0: Sons of Sunday and Holy Ghost. Okay, it's the 21st of September. Here are some of the famous birthdays for today. Former sports... Oh, hang on. On the wrong day. Some of the famous birthdays for today... Right, let's try again for a third time. So Jerry Bruckheimer, the American film and TV producer, best known for producing the CSI franchises, the Beverly Hills Cop movies, the Top Gun movies, and Pirates of the Caribbean movies. He's 83. Bill Murray, the American actor and comic star of Groundhog Day, amongst other films, he's 76. Marta Kaufman, the TV producer who co-produced Friends, celebrates a milestone 70th birthday. Country singer Faith Hill's 59. Oasis singer Liam Gallagher turns 54. And Joe Wicks, the fitness coach, presenter and author, is 41 years old today. We'll have a look at some of the things that have happened on this day in history in the next few minutes. I've got music coming up from Eau Claire and Brandon Lake.
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Eau Claire with Changing on the Cross Rhythms Breakfast Show. Okay, let's have a look at some of the things that have happened on this date in history. So, William Shakespeare's Julius Caesar was performed at the Globe for the very first time in 1599. It was on this day in 1903, the first cowboy film, Kit Carson, premiered in the US. J.R.R. Tolkien's The Hobbit was published in 1937, while the very first edition of University Challenge was broadcast on ITV in 1962. Madonna scored her first UK number one album hit in 1985 on this day, while Prince Charles admitted on TV that he talked to his plants 40 years ago today. Prince Charles is in now the king. Apple's iPhone 5 went on sale around the world in 2012 on this day. And it was 5 years ago McDonald's announced that they would be drastically reducing plastic in its Happy Meals. Now, we'll be updating you with your latest local news. We'll get a bit of sport as well as the weather outlook for the day in a few moments' time. That's after Brandon Lake with Right in the Middle.

And I know I should get up and handle my burdens to grace. I know I'm your son, but feel like I'm done. The bitterness eats me away. Remember the day you called on me, followed me. Tears was all I could say. Face on the floor, spirit is poor. Grieving is all for the hate.

0: Join me, Anne Donaldson, on Close Encounters each Sunday evening. I'll be chatting with seemingly ordinary people about their amazing life experiences and encounters with God.
1: When I feel anxious and overwhelmed, I will open up my hands and I say, Jesus, would you do it by your strength? 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
2: And my heart was pounding. And

0: question revealed for this week's quiz. Dave Capo, our Stoke City reporter, will be here analysing Stoke's win against Sheffield United on Saturday, a game which featured three stunning goals. We'll also bring you music from 10th Avenue North, Candy Staten, and I've got a classic track for you just the other side of your latest news.
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0: A child suffered a head and leg injury when struck by a car while crossing the road in a hit-and-run collision in Newcastle-under-Lyme. The crash happened on Clayton Road near to Clayton Hall Academy at 3:20 on Friday afternoon. Staffordshire Police said a small black car drove off towards Newcastle Road in the direction of the M6 motorway following the collision. The child was taken to hospital. Anyone with information, CCTV, dashcam or doorbell footage is urged to get in touch with police or to call Crime Stoppers anonymously. More than £3,000 has been raised in memory of a Stoke-on-Trent teenager. Harriet Boyles died in hospital 4 days after the car she was travelling in crashed into a tree in Lichfield last month. The 19-year-old was just days away from starting an apprenticeship as she prepared to embark on a career in finance. An inquest is to be opened into Harriet's death at Swan House in Stoke this morning. Staffordshire Police have arrested and bailed a 23-year-old man from Newcastle-under-Lyme following the collision. Two extra buses are running on a key route from today after complaints about passengers not being able to get a seat. First Potteries will operate the two extra services on the number 25 bus route from Newcastle Bus Station to Keele University on weekday mornings until the 18th of December. The uni is funding the extra buses. A consultant at the Royal Stoke University Hospital has been named Clinician of the Year at the National BAME Health and Care Awards. Dr. Sanjeev Nayak, a consultant interventional neuroradiologist, received the award in recognition of his work at the hospital's stroke thrombectomy service, which provides emergency treatment for patients who have suffered a major stroke.
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0: Stoke City came from behind to win 2-1 at home against Sheffield United on Saturday, a game which featured three stunning goals, and the winner for the Potters was scored by Sam Gallagher.
3: Any game is tough, whether that's a home or away. So the fact that we've done that, I think, shows sort of what we've got within us as a team, and you know, the grit and togetherness that we've got as well. We just need to keep built this hard now with the international break, but yeah, try and keep this momentum because we've had some really good performances the last 4 or 5 games.
0: And as mentioned, because of the international break, Stoke aren't back in action until next month. Finally, more pressure was heaped on Port Vale manager John Brady over the weekend after their 2-0 defeat at Walsall.
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0: Mostly dry today with bright and sunny spells, and it will feel warm in the sunshine this afternoon with a top temperature of 21 degrees Celsius.
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1: There are two types of drive you can have on the motorway. One that feels like this.
2: Or one that feels...
1: like this. The difference is just a few little changes. Like giving more space to the car in front or not hogging the middle lane. Because being a little more considerate on the road actually reduces congestion and collisions, which transforms everyone's journey. So we all feel a little less and a lot more National Highways.
3: This music may contain hope is the ambitious second album from Ray. Blending jazz, soul and pop with moments of breathtaking musical grandeur, Ray pairs raw and vulnerable songwriting with spectacular musicianship. It's a bold, unrestrained journey through heartbreak, insecurity and self-doubt, searching for the light on the other side. Gloriously expansive and theatrical. Ultimately, this music does exactly what it says. It contains hope. Don't miss the number one selling album from Ray. This music may contain hope.
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7: Salt and Pepper sing, "Let's Talk About Sex." Whereas once a person was valued for their compassion, faithfulness, helpfulness, dependability, courage and generosity, nowadays people look for a partner who is rich, beautiful and good in bed.
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7: It's small wonder then that a few months into the relationship, superstar or femme fatale turns out to be much less than we were looking for.
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7: God is recorded in the Bible as saying, "People look on the outside, I look on the heart." If you're truly looking for a great long-term lover, I suggest you give consideration to the inner person, to the way they relate to others, to the causes which motivate them to their long-term commitments, and whether they're a true friend. This is John.

0: 10th Avenue North and invited. Welcome along to the Cross of Them's Breakfast Show. Great to have you with us this morning. We'll play the link in a moment. Dave Capo, our Stoke City reporter, will also join us on the line in the next few minutes as well. But some headlines, first of all. The victims minister says there's a national epidemic of violence against women and girls in the UK. Alex Davis-Jones is welcoming today's announcement that specialist courts will deal with rape and sexual offences across England and Wales within the next 2 years. Meanwhile, health leaders are warning the NHS is facing the most challenging period for transplants in over 10 years. There are concerns over a sharp decline in organ donation as record numbers of people wait for a match. And Sir Ed Davey says the UK is failing in maternity care as he pledges to plough £600 million into it. During their conference, the Lib Dems will say new measures would include bringing in one-to-one midwifery for every woman in labour. We'll be hearing more at 10 o'clock here on the show. But let's play the link. And you're about to hear the first question for this week's quiz. The questions are simple and straightforward. Most importantly, can you work out the link itself?
1: Here's your link master, Chris Manford.
0: So, for example, the answers to last week's questions were common, solid, level and floor. And so the link was ground, common ground, solid ground, ground level, ground floor. That's how the link works. And so we have four new questions on the way. However, you don't get all of the questions in one go. I'll reveal one question each morning between today and Thursday. The more questions you hear, the more clues you've got to go on, and the easier it becomes to work out the link. But who will be the first person to work out the link this week? Just question number one to go on this morning, and it's a series of fortifications that were built across the historical northern borders of ancient Chinese states. Fortifications built across the historical northern borders of the ancient Chinese states, and that's known as the Great Something of China. The Great What of China. The missing word is your first clue for the link. You can have an early guess at what you think the link may be by calling 01782 204010. You can send me a WhatsApp message to the same number as well, 01782 204010. And you can email breakfast@crossrhythms.co.uk.
1: The link.
0: I'll be adding question two into the mix at this time tomorrow.

0: 21 Pilots and Routines in the Night. In a moment, Stoke City reporter Dave Capo will be on the line assessing Stoke's 2-1 win on Saturday. But first of all, Manchester City lead the Premier League by 3 points as the only team with a perfect record going into the international break. Their 5-3 home victory for Sunderland came despite a Brian Robbery hat-trick for the visitors. Liverpool is sixth after a 1-0 win at Bournemouth on head coach Adani Iriola's first visit to his former club. Manchester United sit 12th, but needed an equaliser on 89 minutes to rescue a point at Fulham in a 1-1 draw. Boss Michael Carrick remains defiant, though.
1: I understand the frustration, of course I do, you know, because we wanted to be better and we wanted to do other things. Deflation, I think, is certainly not what we have within the club and within the group, and the players didn't have that on the pitch today, and that's what will carry us through the season, without doubt.
0: Rory McIlroy had to settle for sharing second place at golf's PGA Championship. The Masters champion finished on 15 under par, 2 shots off winner JJ Spawn at Wentworth. So Stoke City beat Sheffield United at home on Saturday, going 5 games unbeaten. Saturday's match featured 3 stunning goals. And earlier on the breakfast show this morning, I caught up with our Stoke reporter, Dave Capo.
2: Yeah, 5 games unbeaten, four wins out of five. So, a drastic turn in form for Stoke. And, we're playing good football. And, on Saturday was good. We came from behind as well, came from a goal down. So, a lot of positives. And, but playing really well. And, like I say, a really good time to be a Stoke fan at the moment.
0: And two excellent goals as well.
2: Yeah, great goals. We went behind on, well, three good goals to be fair. Sheffield United's goal was probably shouldn't have been beating his near post, Johansson, but it was a good strike from Calvin Phillips, who used to be Man United. He was sort of beating him at his near post. A free kick from the left hand side. Maybe should have saved it, but yeah, it was a good goal. And then Stoke after that, so the last 10-15 minutes, carried on going, made some subs, and The first goal, brilliant goal from McGlynn. It was sort of played back into him on his left foot, and he sort of hit a beautiful shot straight into the top corner. Keeper couldn't get nowhere near it. And then shortly after, it was a ball from Galbraith over the top. Gallagher had a defender on his shoulder, managed to sort of manoeuvre the defender out of the way, bring the ball down out of the air, and then hit a wonder strike from 35 yards out. Straight past the keeper, 2-1, and two goal of the season contenders on Saturday. But before that, half time, 0-0, not too much in the first half. Sheffield United not had a great run of form, so it was a good opportunity for Stoke to get the points off them. And he used his subs really well second half. We just look a really strong unit now, bringing on strength from the bench, and we've got quality throughout the team. So, a lot of positives and good times at the moment down Stoke.
0: Let's hear from Sam Gallagher. He won the winner, or scored the winner.
3: And it doesn't go in. Just what a feeling. What a feeling for it to mean something as well, and for us to come away with the points because of it.
4: Was it one of them, as soon as you kind of hit, you felt it had a good chance of finding the back of the net?
3: After the first touch, I kind of felt like there was sort of nothing else on really, and you just think, I'll have a go and see what happens. And then there we go.
0: Sam Gallagher there. Dave, was it onside?
2: It looked offside from where I was sitting. I've seen a couple of replays. I think there's talk of the right back playing them on, but we don't get the luxury of VAR and fine lines being drawn across the pitch when with stuff like this. But yeah, he looked slightly offside to me. But you get some decisions. You need to go against you, so that will even itself out throughout the season, no doubt. But take nothing away from the goal. Brilliant goal. And really good finish by Gallagher.
0: Okay, so a good run for the Potters going into the international break.
2: Yeah, absolutely. They needed that to bounce back from a poor start, what they had. I think Robin said on Saturday that we're sort of ahead of the curve, points-wise. Don't know what that means, but we're doing well. We're into the playoffs, which is nice. The playoffs have now been extended to the top 8, so I think we're 6th at the moment. But, yeah... a long, long way to go yet in the season. But yeah, it's just nice to be sort of in there, a bit of breathing space from the bottom half of the table. From like I said, the poor start that we had. The playing well as well, so we've turned it around, brought in some really good players, and we've got some quality throughout. Yeah, the international break, I don't know if it's a good time or not, because it would have been good to keep the run of form going, but it gives them a bit of a break to regroup. Some players will be away. And then we go again against Bolton, the next game, and I think it's 2 or 3 weeks' time. Another former manager against Schumacher, so should be a difficult game. Bolton have just come off, I think they won, had a good game the weekend, they won 4-3, so it's going to be a difficult game, but Stoke should be absolutely bouncing going into it now. And hopefully we can just continue this great run of form. And just like I say, as long as keep the players fit. I think we had injuries issues last season, so that's a key thing. We've got to keep the players fit. Chamadou came back on Saturday, which is good. Like I say, as long as we keep those players fit, keep the run of form going, we can certainly push on, and who knows where we could finish up.
0: All right, Dave, thanks so much for your report this morning. We'll catch you up with you soon.
2: Chris, thank you.
5: 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Would you get my back? Would you take my call when I start to crack? Would you rescue me? Would you rescue me? Would you rescue me when I'm by myself, when I need you?

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1: From the Sky News Centre at 10. The victims' minister says specialist courtrooms just for rape and sexual offences will make a huge difference. They're due to be set up in the next 2 years in England and Wales. As part of wider government efforts to tackle gender-based violence, a task force was announced yesterday to address misogyny. Rachel Bridge is from a girl guiding group in Derbyshire.
2: We want our girls to know they can do anything, so we want to empower them to speak up. We want them to feel safe and have safe spaces to go to.
1: The UK's air traffic control operator says a technical issue is causing disruption to flights. NATS says there's a problem at its Prestwick Centre in Scotland. There are reports of delays at Manchester Airport. Health leaders are warning the NHS is facing the most challenging period for transplants in over 10 years. There are concerns over a sharp decline in organ donation as record numbers of people wait for a match. Elsewhere, the leader of the Liberal Democrats says the UK is failing in maternity care as he announces plans on how he'll make it safe. The party has set out its proposal to plough £600 million into services at its conference in Brighton. New measures would include bringing in one-to-one midwifery for every woman in labour, paid for by a drop in negligence payouts. Sir Ed Davey says it is vital.
3: We're seeing scandal after scandal with women having awful injuries, even losing babies in a maternity service is not fit for purpose. We've got policies to tackle that. So across the board, I think you'll see Liberal Democrats dealing with the problems that people are facing.
1: Germany's Friedrich Merz has described a state election result for his centre-right Christian Democratic Union party as a disaster. He's vowed to stay in office, while the far-right Alternative for Germany party topped the polls. And to sport now, where Manchester United snatched a 1-1 draw against Fulham in the Premier League. Liverpool go into the international break sixth after a 1-0 win at Bournemouth, and Rangers beat Celtic 1-0 in the Scottish Premiership. That's the latest. I'm Imani Rana.
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4: Thanks, Imani. Coming up in the next few minutes here on the show, you'll hear tunes from Candice Dayton, Governor B, and Grace Graber, who punks up a Forrest Frank hit. We'll tell you a bit more about our rock show, The Rock and Hard Place, this evening with Peter Field. I'll be introducing you to my featured album of the week from a Swedish sibling group. And keeping you up to date with the big stories of the morning as well. So this next song from Candy Staton's been sitting at number 2 for the last few weeks on the Cross Rhythms chart, and it's from her latest album, Back to My Roots. It sees her returning back to her gospel heritage. This is Shine a Light.

Known for huge hits like Young Hearts Run Free and You Got the Love, that's Candy Staten and Shine a Light. Right, this next husband-wife duo have a passion for bringing biblical scripture to life through music, and particularly house beats, and they go by the name of Kingdom Revival. From their release Parables, this is The Good Samaritan.

The next day, he handed innkeeper 2 silver coins, telling him, "Take care of this man. If his bill runs higher than this, I'll pay you the next time I'm here."

0: Kingdom Revival with the Good Samaritan on Cross Rhythms Radio for your Monday morning. Oh, thanks for joining me. I'm Chris here with you till 11 o'clock. Got music coming up from Grace Graber in the next few minutes. Ryan Ellis as well. My featured album of the week comes from Lindy, a new release. In fact, I think it's their debut album. From a Swedish sibling group who make brilliant, brilliant tunes. So that's on the way music-wise.
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0: We've got some stories for you to update you on as well, some of the big stories of the morning. This morning, an inquest is set to get underway into the death of a Stoke-on-Trent teenager who died in hospital 4 days after the car she was travelling in crashed into a tree. This took place in Lichfield on the 22nd of August. 19-year-old Harriet Boyles was just days away from starting an apprenticeship as she prepared to embark on a dream career in finance. An inquest is to be opened into her death this morning, in fact, as we speak, at Swan House in Stoke. Staffordshire Police have arrested and bailed a 23-year-old man from Newcastle-under-Lyme following the collision. And police have previously come forward urging witnesses to come to them with information. Now, to support a fundraising appeal has been launched, I should say, in Harriet's memory, and just under £3,500 has been raised as part of that. This is to honour her life. And you can find out more, should you wish, on the GoFundMe website. But yes, an inquest launches this morning into the death of Harriet. Now, we'll bring you up to date with more local news headlines at 10:30.

Grace Graber there with Lemonade, the punked up version of a Forrest Frank hit. If you like your punk, if you like your metal, if you like your rock music, our show, The Rock and Hard Place, is back this evening. Peter Field brings you The Rock and Hard Place from 8 till 9 p.m. Listen in for that. We continue now, though, with Ryan Ellis and his new Wine Flow.

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0: Third Day there. Before that, you heard Holin. It's just approaching 10:30. I'll update you with your latest local news. We'll get the sport and the weather outlook for the day as well in just a sec.
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0: A child suffered a head and leg injury when struck by a car while crossing the road in a hit-and-run collision in Newcastle. The crash happened on Clayton Road near to Clayton Hall Academy at 3:20 on Friday afternoon. Staffordshire Police said a small black car drove off towards Newcastle Road in the direction of the M6 motorway following the collision, while the child was taken to hospital. Anyone with information, CCTV, dashcam or doorbell footage is urged to get in touch with Staffordshire Police or Crime Stoppers anonymously. Two extra buses are running on a key North Staffordshire route from today after complaints about passengers not being able to get a seat. First Potteries will operate two extra services on the number 25 bus route from Newcastle Bus Station to Keele University on weekday mornings until the 18th of December. The university is funding the extra buses. A consultant at the Royal Stoke University Hospital has been named Clinician of the Year at the National BAME Health and Care Awards. Dr. Sanjeev Nayak is a consultant interventional neuroradiologist and received the award in recognition of his work at the hospital's stroke thrombectomy service, which provides emergency treatment for patients who suffered a major stroke. A new church community has been officially launched in a 100-year-old Stoke-on-Trent church building. All Saints Church in Joiners Square is part of the HTB network of churches and aims to be a place of worship, friendship and wholeness. It's been launched in partnership with Diocese of Lichfield, and they hope their younger approach will connect with students, young people and families.
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0: Stoke City striker Sam Gallagher admitted his stunning goal on Saturday had a nice touch. The Potters came from behind to get a 2-1 win at home against Sheffield United, a game which featured three stunning goals, and the winner for Stoke was scored by Gallagher.
5: Coming from behind in any game is tough, whether that's a home or away. So yeah, the fact that we've done that, I think, shows sort of what we've got within us as a team, and you know, the grit and togetherness that we've got as well. So yeah, we just need to keep built. It's hard now with the international break, but yeah, try and keep this momentum because we've had some really good performances the last four or five games.
0: Stoke are unbeaten in five games going into the international break.

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2: In her song Bedtime Story, Madonna gives us what's called a post-mortem.

As with most propositions that people put forward, there is, of course, an element of truth in what she's saying. But a broader truth is that words are, in fact, very excellent ways of communicating our thoughts and ideas, the happenings of our lives and even our feelings. Sometimes we simply want to cop out of reasonable obligations and responsibilities, so we seek to confuse the situation with diversions such as, I really can't put into words how I feel. Don't fool yourself that mystical ideas are a substitute for the foundation of solid truth either. The idea that some truths are even bigger than our pain is ever true. This is John Smith. The

Rave Jesus with Andy G and The Devil is a Liar. Now, my featured album of the week comes from the Swedish sibling group Lindy.

Their breakout hit was this one, Move, consisting of siblings Dennis, Emmy and Ella. Lindy hailed from Sweden even, and they've just released their debut album, Honest to God 2. It builds on the EP Honest to God, which was released last year, and sees the addition of, I think, 6 new tracks. So I'm going to be playing some of the music from this new release across this week's show, and this one you're about to hear is Messed Up Messenger.

Messed Up Messenger is from Lindy and their new album, Honest to God 2, my featured album of the week. I'm looking forward to playing more tracks from it over the next few days here on the show. We continue with Ezra Collective.

Tina Beanstra there with Concrete Heart. Now, coming up on my programme this week, we'll be hearing from the King's representative in Staffordshire. Liz Barnes is the Lord Lieutenant of Staffordshire. She's been in the role for just over a year now, and we'll be finding out a bit more about what she does. We'll also be talking about AI. So AI is, of course, changing the way we live and work, and there's lots of great elements to AI, and not so good things as well. We'll be chatting to Professor Chris Hedlund from University of Staffordshire, bringing to him various topics around AI in this week's programme as well. So I hope you can join me. I'll be back tomorrow morning from 7, bringing you The Breakfast Show with the morning's news and travel and loads of great tunes, including more from my featured album of the week, which is by Lindy. Community Choice gets underway after the news at 11 this morning, with stories from around our local community, including more on Bet365, Stoke-on-Trent's largest private employer, axing jobs. You'll hear tunes as well from Adax, Prophet Teth, and a classic track from Jars of Clay. And John Bellamy is here with City Drive this afternoon from 3 till 6.

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1: Embark on a fascinating music journey through time every Saturday evening on Cross Rhythms. 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

0: it's that part I gotta speak, right? I gotta say something real smooth here, like, tú eres la leche de mi conflé, mi amor.
1: Yo.
0: República Dominicana. 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

0: 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This is Cross Rhythm City.
1: Almost 350 workers at Bet365 are expected to lose their jobs in a restructuring of the business. The gambling giant has over 5,000 employees, and workers at its headquarters in Stoke-on-Trent are expected to face the brunt of the axed jobs. Offices in Malta and Gibraltar are also affected. The company said it was looking to avoid the need for redundancies. The company said it had been facing a highly competitive trading environment, as well as increased regulatory and tax-related costs. It said its move was to secure the business's long-term future. The company's been hit by an increase in remote gaming duty since April, and a new remote betting duty comes into force next year. Gareth Snell is the Labour MP for Stoke-on-Trent Central. He said the announcement of job losses at Bet365 should serve as a warning to the regulators and to the Treasury. He said that the well-paid jobs at Bet365 are in an area of the country that needs investment, and he said that the company had been built from the ground up here in the city. He's warned the government not to push people who like to bet into unregulated black markets, which would have consequential impacts for the regulated sector.
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0: Listen.
3: He's a policeman, the highway patrol. Pulls over this girl speeding one day, and she's like freaking out. He goes, "You know you were speeding?" She goes, "Yes, I know." And he's a bit annoyed at her. "Get out of the car, ma'am. Why do you have to pull me over?" And he goes, "I'm going to give her a fine too." So he's filling out the fine. And he says, "Before you go, ma'am, I'm a Christian and God told me to pay your fine. And he told me to say this to you, that he came to pay your debt. He came to take your sin away. He's got a future for you. You're special. You're incredible. You're awesome." She's looking at him like, "Are you on drugs, man?" He goes, no, God loves you. She drives off. He goes, "Gee, that was stupid." A few years later, he's on the same freeway doing the same job, and this lady sees him and she recognizes him, so she deliberately speeds. And he pulls her over and she's like, "Oh, I was speeding." And then she says, "I don't know if you do this to everyone." "What's that?" "Well, you pulled me over a couple of years ago and you gave me a speeding fine, then you gave me money and told me that Jesus took my debt." And he goes, "Yeah, you're the only person I've ever done that to." She goes, "Thank you." And he goes, "No worries." And as he's talking to her, he sees in the back a baby seat with a beautiful girl, blonde curly hair. She goes, "Thank you." "No problem." She goes, "No, you don't understand. When you pulled me over, I was on the way to an abortion clinic and I was going to give this baby up. But you told me Jesus paid every debt, every fine in my life." She said, "I got in the car and I couldn't get those words out of my head, and I went to drive into the clinic, but I couldn't. And I thought, where can I go? And I drove into a church and I gave my life to Jesus. And now look at my little girl in the back. Isn't she gorgeous? Isn't she incredible? Isn't she wonderful? Isn't she awesome?" And he's, "Yeah. You want to make a difference in life? If you want to live chosen, you got to live a life that's bigger than yours."
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1: Royal Stoke University Hospital remains the worst performing A&E in the West Midlands when it comes to ambulance handover delays, with an average delay of 86 minutes over the last 12 months. A report for the University Hospitals of North Midlands NHS Trust said heat waves over the summer hampered efforts to reduce the delays. In June, the average time ambulance crews were sat waiting with patients outside the hospital was 1 hour and 22 minutes, almost double the NHS target of 45 minutes. Chief Operating Officer Katie Thorpe told a recent board meeting that performance had improved since then, but she acknowledged the trust is still nowhere near the position it needs to be in. Local NHS campaigner Ian Syme raised concerns over the amount of time it was taking for the trust to bring ambulance handover delays back under 45 minutes, even though the trust has been subject to an enforcement of undertakings from NHS England since last year. While the trust says it's implementing a raft of measures to improve its A&E performance, including expanding the use of its discharge lounge and increasing frailty assessments, a new urgent treatment centre at the Royal Stoke is also set to help.

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3: From a child star on Broadway to R&B hitmaker, we take a look at the history of Lee Varsey. We report on the rise of US singer and songwriter Patrick Mabry. And one-time Hillsong singer Aidan King speaks about relocating to the US and developing a solo career.
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0: Stoke-on-Trent and Newcastle-under-Lyme.
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2: A child suffered a head and leg injury when struck by a car while crossing the road in a hit-and-run collision in Newcastle. The crash happened on Clayton Road, near to Clayton Hall Academy, at 20 past three on Friday afternoon. Staffordshire Police said a small black car drove off towards Newcastle Road in the direction of the M6 motorway following the collision, while the child was taken to hospital. Anyone with information, CCTV, dashcam or doorbell footage is urged to get in touch with Staffordshire Police or Crime Stoppers anonymously. Two extra buses are running on a key North Staffordshire route from today after complaints about passengers not being able to get a seat. First Potteries will operate two extra services on the number 25 bus route from Newcastle Bus Station to Keele University on weekday mornings until the 18th of December. The university is funding the extra buses. A consultant at the Royal Stoke University Hospital has been named Clinician of the Year at the National BAME Health and Care Awards. Dr. Sanjeev Nayak is a consultant interventional neuroradiologist and received the award in recognition of his work at the hospital's stroke thrombectomy service, which provides emergency treatment for patients who suffered a major stroke. A new church community has been officially launched in a 100-year-old Stoke-on-Trent church building. All Saints Church in Joiners Square is part of the HTB network of churches and aims to be a place of worship, friendship and wholeness. It's been launched in partnership with Diocese of Lichfield, and they hope their younger approach will connect with students, young people and families.
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2: Stoke City striker Sam Gallagher admitted his stunning goal on Saturday had a nice touch. The Potters came from behind to get a 2-1 win at home against Sheffield United, a game which featured three stunning goals, and the winner for Stoke was scored by Gallagher.
3: Coming from behind in any game is tough, whether that's a home or away. The fact that we've done that, I think, shows sort of what we've got within us as a team, and you know, the grit and togetherness that we've got as well. We just need to keep built this hard now with the international break, but yeah, try and keep this momentum because we've had some really good performances the last four or five games.
2: Stoke are unbeaten in five games going into the international break. Finally, more pressure was heaped on Port Vale manager John Brady over the weekend following their 2-0 defeat at Walsall.
1: Cross Rhythm's weather.
2: A fine day with light winds and warm sunshine. We're expecting a maximum of 21 degrees Celsius.
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0: 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This is Cross Rhythm City.
1: Heritage experts have called for a long-term plan to bring an historic Stoke-on-Trent pottery factory back into use following emergency demolition works. Brickwork and joinery were removed from the Wade Heath Pottery Works in Burslem last year after an arson attack left the Grade 2 listed building at risk of collapse. Planners at Stoke-on-Trent City Council recently granted the site owner, Miller Homes, retrospective listed building consent for the health and safety works. Historic England and Potteries Heritage Society have acknowledged the need for the works, but both organisations said the site needed a long-term strategy to prevent further problems and disrepair. The building dates back to the late 19th century, but has been out of use since 2010. Miller Homes says it's continuing to investigate longer-term options for the repair and the reuse of the building.
2: Stoke-on-Trent, renowned as the world's greatest centre of the pottery industry.
3: From the world capital of ceramics.
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5: This music may contain hope is the ambitious second album from Ray. Blending jazz, soul and pop with moments of breathtaking musical grandeur, Ray pairs raw and vulnerable songwriting with spectacular musicianship. It's a bold, unrestrained journey through heartbreak, insecurity, and self-doubt, searching for the light on the other side. Gloriously expansive and theatrical. Ultimately, this music does exactly what it says. It contains hope. Don't miss the number one selling album from Ray. This music may contain hope.
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6: American investment writer John Train, in his book The Craft of Investing, advises that to make big money on the stock exchange, one needs to buy when other people are selling and the shares are well below real value. But he advises, take a position against the crowd in trying to fight one of the strongest human emotions. All through human history, people of any generation or culture have always been afraid to step out, stand up and be different. Yet it's precisely these kind of people who do this, Mahatma Gandhi, Martin Luther King, Mother Teresa, who we adulate as the great heroes of the world, have the faith and courage to stand for what's right and good. Jesus said that even with the tiniest of faith, we could move mountains.

0: Community Radio for Stoke-on-Trent and Newcastle-under-Lyme. This is Cross Rhythm City.
1: A council leader says local government reorganisation remains a dark cloud hanging over Newcastle-under-Lyme, despite the government pausing the process. Community Secretary Angela Rayner recently announced the planned overhaul of councils in Stoke-on-Trent and Staffordshire would be reviewed following updated legal advice. The proposed model for local government reorganisation would have seen Newcastle-under-Lyme, Stoke-on-Trent and the Staffordshire Moorlands merged under a new North Staffordshire Unitary Authority. That proposal was strongly opposed by Cabinet members at Newcastle Borough Council, who've criticised the City Council's heavy debt burden and raised concerns about a loss of Newcastle's historic identity. Council leader Jonathan Gullis told a recent Cabinet meeting that he was deeply frustrated at the North Staffordshire proposal being paused rather than cancelled.
2: Uncertainty continues to hang over our heads and therefore acts as a dark cloud when we want to have clear plans when it comes to investing in our community, like our town centres, like our parks, as well as making sure that we can outline for residents a longer term plan of what this authority will do under this administration.
1: Well, shortly before the government's announcement that it was pausing the process, the Borough Council had sent a pre-action letter to the government ahead of a potential legal challenge on LGR. Meanwhile, the Cabinet has also heard that work to explore ways of safeguarding Newcastle's borough status and mayoralty would continue.
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1: While I was at university, I did the usual things that students do, and most nights we went out for a drink. But on this particular evening, I noticed with my friends a poster advertising a Christian evangelist, and we just thought, well, let's go along there for a laugh, just see what it's all about before we go onto the pub. But this man, when he spoke, he just talked about how real God was in his life. And by the time he'd finished, I just had this new sort of sense that God was real to this man and he wasn't to me. So, as a lot of evangelists do, he said at the end, if you want to pray and ask Jesus Christ to change your life, he'll do that. And I just thought, if this is true, then I want this. I just felt, I can't describe it, I just felt this amazing feeling that God touched me and that he did come into my heart. And I knew he was there and I knew he cared for me. And he's a lot more willing to come into our lives and to help us than we are to ask him. But if we sincerely ask him, then he comes. And it was as simple as that for me.
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0: Community Radio for Stoke-on-Trent and Newcastle-under-Lyme. This is Cross Rhythm City.
1: A company has been slapped with a court bill of over £8,000 over the sorry state of a former Stoke-on-Trent shop. 179 High Street is a 19th century building that sits within Tunstall's Tower Square conservation area. The council says it's in a poor state of repair following a period of neglect. It was also damaged by fire last year. The City Council previously slapped the property with an enforcement notice, but now London-based Nor House Limited and its two directors have been prosecuted by the council at North Staffordshire Justice Centre. Speaking after the court case, Councillor Finlay Gordon-McCusker, the council's cabinet member for regeneration, said the council will go after any owner who lets any historic building to rot. The council declared a heritage emergency at the beginning of the year, following fears that too many important buildings had been left to decline for too long. Since then, the council's taken enforcement action on more than 100 buildings. 20 of them have been brought back into full compliance, but the council's warned that its dedicated heritage enforcement team now has an increased focus on formal action and will progress cases through the courts where owners fail to act.

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I trust you're making a way, I don't put trust in circumstances. You've got the

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Two choices when I wake up: listen or talk to myself. I'll keep on speaking truth in a world that don't mind speaking lies. It starts up there, goes down to the heart, and it keeps you up at the end of the night.

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2: A child suffered a head and leg injury when struck by a car while crossing the road in a hit-and-run collision in Newcastle. The crash happened on Clayton Road near to Clayton Hall Academy at 3:20 on Friday afternoon. Staffordshire Police said a small black car drove off towards Newcastle Road in the direction of the M6 motorway following the collision, while the child was taken to hospital. Anyone with information, CCTV, dashcam or doorbell footage is urged to get in touch with Staffordshire Police or Crime Stoppers anonymously. Two extra buses are running on a key North Staffordshire route from today after complaints about passengers not being able to get a seat. First Potteries will operate two extra services on the number 25 bus route from Newcastle Bus Station to Keele University on weekday mornings until the 18th of December. The university is funding the extra buses. A consultant at the Royal Stoke University Hospital has been named Clinician of the Year at the National BAME Health and Care Awards. Dr. Sanjeev Nayak is a consultant interventional neuroradiologist and received the award in recognition of his work at the hospital's stroke thrombectomy service, which provides emergency treatment for patients who suffered a major stroke. A new church community has been officially launched in a 100-year-old Stoke-on-Trent church building. All Saints Church in Joiners Square is part of the HTB network of churches and aims to be a place of worship, friendship and wholeness. It's been launched in partnership with Diocese of Lichfield, and they hope their younger approach will connect with students, young people and families.
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2: Stoke City striker Sam Gallagher admitted his stunning

0: the international break. Finally, more pressure was heaped on Port Vale manager John Brady over the weekend following their 2-0 defeat at Walsall.
1: Cross Rhythms weather.
0: A fine day with light winds and warm sunshine. We're expecting a maximum of 21 degrees Celsius.
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0: Across the six towns of Stoke-on-Trent and Newcastle-under-Lyme. 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
1: A piece of Stoke-on-Trent skyline is changing after the start of demolition work began at one of the city's not-so-pleasant landmark buildings. Twyford House off Garner Street in Etruria has been out of use since being gutted by a major fire in 2012. More recently, some 18,000 tonnes of illegal waste was being stored on the site until then MP Joe Gideon raised concerns about how a fire could have led to the closure of the A500 and West Coast mainline nearby. She successfully lobbied the Environment Agency to spend £10 million of taxpayers' cash to remove the waste 3 years ago. Twyford Bathrooms last used the building back in 1990, and while various parts of the site have been used by different companies in more recent times, the building had been in a very poor state for a long time. Stoke-on-Trent City Council said it's committed to protecting historic buildings and giving them a future, but it said the chance to save Twyford House was long gone. It says they'll work to ensure that the site on Garner Street doesn't remain derelict and is used to bring new jobs and opportunity to the city.
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5: Pessimism, we are told, has to do with how we approach problems and crises. Dr. Martin Seligman informs us that our depression and disillusionment are simply a logical consequence of our own pessimistic attitudes. We say, what's the real problem here?
6: Of course it's me.
5: When you always heap all the blame on yourself for things that have gone wrong, rather than being more realistic about the other person or circumstances, it's inevitable that you're going to convince yourself to feel miserable and worthless. Some people think of themselves as the ant's pants, my gran used to say, but some just have miserable levels of self-esteem. Don't ask other people to take you out of black holes you put yourself in. Ask for some outside advice and perspective and learn to be realistic in your assessments. It may really be you that's putting yourself down. The good old book says, don't think of yourself more highly than you should, but make a sober assessment of yourself. In other words, be realistic, not pessimistic. This is John Smith.

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0: I'm trying to free your mind, but I can only show you the door. You're the one that has to walk through it, walk through it, walk through it, walk through it.
2: I know of a place in China where a whole village came to Christ. It was a mining village. And normally the shift finished at 12 o'clock, and God said to the man whose job it was to call the shift to an end, sound the siren now. 10 o'clock in the morning, he said, I can't, sound the siren. And this man, compelled by the Holy Spirit, sounded the siren. And people came up out of the pit 2 hours early. And they said, why have you done this? We're earning money and it's not the end of the shift. Why have you done it? He said, because God told me to do it. When every man came to the service, there was a tremendous earthquake. The whole village rushed to the pit head thinking they'd lost their husbands and their sons. And they found every person there safe. And they said, what happened? And the authorities said, this man's God told him to sound the hoodoo. The whole village came to Jesus. That's God. I cannot explain it. But I know a God who works that way.
0: Cross Rhythms.

0: Now, bosses at Stoke-on-Trent engineering firm Goodwin say they've hit a significant milestone after striking a £1.1 billion deal to sell parts of the business which supply components for things like submarines and naval vessels. It's been confirmed that Cerberus, a private equity firm set up by US defence official Steven Feinberg, has agreed to buy parts of Hanley-based Goodwin's mechanical engineering business, including defence operations. Goodwin, which is made up of several companies, said in August it was exploring a possible sale and has now issued an update to say the deal is expected to be completed in the first quarter of next year, subject to regulatory approval. The chairman, Timothy Goodwin, said the sale would reposition the business and deliver significant value for shareholders. Goodwin was founded in 1883 and is majority owned and managed by the Goodwin family. In the year to April, revenue had risen by 27% to £280 million in the group, and trading profits had lifted 118% to £77.5 million. Goodwin said the businesses they're looking to sell were well positioned for future growth.
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1: Stoke-on-Trent City Council has been awarded more than £9 million of government funding to transform social care and to help reduce spending. The City Council is among 14 authorities to receive a share of a transformation fund, which aims to help councils modernise high-cost services and reduce their reliance on emergency support. Children's and adult social care are the two biggest departments at the City Council, with demand on services leading to big overspends for several years. The Council will receive just over £4 million from the new fund in this current financial year, and a further £5 million will follow afterwards if satisfactory progress is made. In terms of children's social care, Council leaders plan to use the money to redesign frontline social work, introducing a new model that's focused on keeping families together. They also want to improve fostering recruitment and reunification services in the hope of bringing down spending on costly private care placements. Despite numbers falling over the last year, there are more than 1,000 children in care in Stoke-on-Trent. Meanwhile, the council will also use the funding to improve adult social care with stronger community-based prevention services, including through community lounges. There will also be a boost to the council's plans to redesign adult services around a therapy-led model, which is aimed at helping people to live independent and thriving lives for as long as possible. Council leader Jane Ashworth said they had to change the way services are delivered in order to meet rising demand.
0: Across Stoke-on-Trent and Newcastle-under-Lyme.
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4: 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His latest release represents a shift from the grief of losing his parents to hope and renewal. 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

0: Across the six towns of Stoke-on-Trent and Newcastle-under-Lyme, this is Cross Rhythm City Radio.
1: The leader of Newcastle-under-Lyme Borough Council has welcomed the news that the government has put plans for a major shake-up of local government on hold. Proposals for local government reorganisation in England have been paused in light of new legal advice. The plans will be reviewed in 14 areas, including Staffordshire. Community Secretary Angela Rayner, explain why.
2: In light of legal advice, I want to satisfy myself firstly that the right process is in place that is robust and of course complies with the law. And secondly, I want to fully test whether our proposals for local government reorganisation meet the priorities of the new administration and the new Prime Minister and any additional considerations.
1: Well, under the plans now on hold, councils in Stoke-on-Trent and Staffordshire would have been scrapped and replaced with two unitary authorities, one covering the north of the county, including Newcastle, Stoke-on-Trent and the Staffordshire Moorlands. And political leaders in Newcastle-under-Lyme have been vocal against plans for a new unitary authority covering the north of Staffordshire. Borough Council leader Jonathan Gullis said the government's announcement was a major moment for Newcastle-under-Lyme and vindicated the council's decision to fight what he described as a deeply flawed reorganisation. But Stoke-on-Trent Central MP Gareth Snell said devolution powers would make a real difference to residents. Ms Rayner said the review would be rapid, with suggestions that new authorities could still be in place in 2028.

0: voice for change, a voice for good.
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6: A quad bike has been seized by authorities in Stoke-on-Trent after complaints about antisocial riding. City Council officers worked alongside Staffordshire Police following reports of a quad bike being ridden irresponsibly in the Bentley area. Reports stated children were riding the noisy vehicle unsupervised, and one incident showed babies positioned in front of the vehicle with no regard to safety. Stoke-on-Trent City Council says residents at two addresses are facing temporary enforcement action. Two extra buses are running on a key North Staffordshire route from today after complaints about passengers not being able to get a seat. First Potteries will operate two extra services on the number 25 bus route from Newcastle Bus Station to Keele University on weekday mornings until the 18th of December. The uni is funding the extra services. A student flats complex is still unable to open to students a decade after construction started. There were long delays in the building of Deacon's Yard in Newcastle Town Centre, and the building safety regulator secured a High Court injunction to stop flats being occupied in August last year over alleged regulation breaches. An investigation is ongoing, and so building owner Integritas Property Group has been unable to open Deacon's Yard in time for the new academic year. A consultant at the Royal Stoke University Hospital has been named Clinician of the Year at the National BAME Health and Care Awards. Dr. Sanjeev Nayak, a consultant interventional neuroradiologist, received the award in recognition of his work at the hospital's stroke thrombectomy service, which provides emergency treatment for patients who suffered a major stroke. And a new church community has been officially launched in a 100-year-old Stoke-on-Trent church building. All Saints Church in Joiners Square is part of the HTB network of churches and aims to be a place of worship, friendship and wholeness. It's been launched in partnership with the Diocese of Lichfield, and they hope their younger approach will connect with students, young people and families. They'll also host clubs including a run club, paddle club and bake club.
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6: More pressure was heaped on Port Vale manager John Brady over the weekend after their 2-0

0: bright or sunny spells and feeling warm in the sunshine with a top temperature of 21 degrees Celsius.
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1: A growing Stoke-on-Trent business says it will create more than 100 jobs if its plans for a new state-of-the-art automated warehouse are given the green light. Tile Mountain has submitted plans to demolish the existing buildings on the former Johnson Tiles site in Tunstall and replace them with a new purpose-built distribution facility. The company already occupies 5 buildings in the area, and it says the new development would allow it to expand further with the creation of 102 new jobs. The warehouse would be fitted with automated systems that can retrieve and place goods ready for distribution. Tile Mountain has grown from a small online startup 13 years ago here in the Potteries to become one of the country's fastest growing tile, floor and home improvement groups. It now has 18 showrooms nationwide, as well as being online. The company bought the Johnson Tiles site last year, and planners at Stoke-on-Trent City Council are expected to make a decision on the company's planning application by the end of November.
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3: Trustfall is the second album from Stephen Stanley. A fusion of atmospheric rock textures with raw, honest songwriting. It's a powerful release for anyone unsure of what comes next in life. It's both a confession and an invitation to sit in the space between brokenness and breakthrough. And a reminder that sometimes the greatest strength is found in surrender. Trustfall by Stephen Stanley. 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
4: Leslie Kenton of Mirabella magazine informs us that crisis need not be a negative event. Handled positively, it frequently portends profound individual change and the unleashing of powerful creative energies. Consider the positive energy unleashed as people struggle against racism or injustice. Where crisis and tragedy once existed, harmony and relationship and human dignity can be established. The crucifixion of Jesus 2,000 years ago must have seemed like senseless and cruel tragedy to his friends at the time. Today, faith and hope born out of his sacrifice are associated with world shakers and healers throughout history. Mother Teresa, Martin Luther King, Desmond Tutu in South Africa, and even the founder of the modern nursing movement, all inspired by what looked like a tragedy, but was God's great event. This is John Smith.

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1: Almost 350 workers at Bet365 are expected to lose their jobs in a restructuring of the business. The gambling giant has over 5,000 employees, and workers at its headquarters in Stoke-on-Trent are expected to face the brunt of the axed jobs. Offices in Malta and Gibraltar are also affected. The company said it was looking to avoid the need for redundancies. The company said it had been facing a highly competitive trading environment, as well as increased regulatory and tax-related costs. It said its move was to secure the business's long-term future. The company's been hit by an increase in remote gaming duty since April, and a new remote betting duty comes into force next year. Gareth Snell is the Labour MP for Stoke-on-Trent Central. He said the announcement of job losses at Bet365 should serve as a warning to the regulators and to the Treasury. He said that the well-paid jobs at Bet365 are in an area of the country that needs investment, and he said that the company had been built from the ground up here in the city. He's warned the government not to push people who like to bet into unregulated black markets, which would have consequential impacts for the regulated sector.
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2: From the Sky News Centre at 2. The body which runs air traffic across the UK has apologised for a second problem in less than 2 weeks. It's affecting flights into and out of Scotland, Northern Ireland and Northern England, causing cancellations and delays. The connectivity issue's now been fixed, but disruptions expected. Travel agent Richard Slater says things like this cause widespread upheaval.
3: It's not just the passengers, it's the travel agents, the airlines, the tour operators, the hoteliers. There's a big effect. And I don't think the government are putting the full pressure on the system. I think the government needs to take as much responsibility as that.
2: Alterations to the way courts handle rape and serious sexual offences in England and Wales have been welcomed by the Victims Minister. Alex Davis-Jones has called violence against women and girls a national epidemic. Victims will be kept apart from defendants and given fixed trial dates. Helen Jenners, the new leader of Reform in Wales. Dan Thomas stepped down following his arrest on suspicion of assault and controlling all coercive behaviour. He's denied wrongdoing. Sir Ed Davies rejecting growing criticism from within his own party. South Cotswolds MP Ross Savage claims the Lib Dems need to rediscover their insurgent spirit, while Devon County Council leader Julian Brazil says they're sleepwalking into irrelevance. Sir Ed's reacted.
4: You can't please people all the time. And I would say to Devon councillor, we've now got 6 Liberal Democrat MPs in Devon. That's not happened since the 1920s. I happen to know Julian Brazil. We've rarely seen eye to eye. So all I would say is we're going to build on the success we've had.
2: The German Chancellor's vowed to stay in office. Friedrich Merz has admitted disastrous state election results saw the far right make significant gains. And police have uncovered the UK's largest ever stash of fake vinyl records. The man behind the scam's been jailed for 3.5 years. That's the latest.
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2: From the Sky News Centre at 3. The UK's air traffic control chief is facing fresh calls to go after a second major failure in less than 2 weeks. Flights from Scotland, Northern Ireland and Northern England have been cancelled and delayed by a connectivity issue that's now been resolved. Ryanair's repeating calls for NATS boss Martin Rolfe to step down or be fired. Aviation expert Doug McLean says the operator's standing out for all the wrong reasons.
3: I can't think in the last 20, 30 years that we've had that sort of frequency of failure. Flight delays around lunchtime today, the NATS failure had accumulated about 36,000 minutes of delay.
2: Every Crown Court in England and Wales will have a dedicated facility to hear rape and sexual assault cases. A fixed trial date's also being promised. Cleveland police have arrested 12 people in a crackdown on organised crime in Middlesbrough. It follows a number of incidents over recent weeks, including a crash in which 7 people died and a suspected arson attack which killed a woman and her niece. Reform UK has a new leader in Wales following the arrest and resignation of Dan Thomas. Nigel Farage says Helen Jenner's a determined campaigner. Cole Palmer and Declan Rice are among 5 players to withdraw from the latest England squad ahead of 4 Nations League fixtures. Kobbie Mainoo, Marcus Rashford and Tino Livramento are also out. Morgan Gibbs-White and James Garner have been called up as replacements. Former England striker Emile Heskey says Gibbs-White has a great chance to impress.
4: Disappointing to see Cole Palmer being pulled out, but a great opportunity for Gibbs-White. Been calling for it. He's had a fantastic season. He's had another great start to the season. So it's his opportunity to stake a claim.
2: And tea drinkers are being warned about potential problems with their brews. Farmers in Kenya say global warming's affecting their crops. That's the latest.
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3: 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I'm John Bellamy here until 6 o'clock. Loads of great music, some new tracks as well that have hit the playlist this week. We kicked off today with Hope Harding and her song Headspace, with Steph McLeod soon, Kingdom Revival and Nashville Life Music. 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Here's Justin Bieber.

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0: This is the Word on Health Report with Paul Pennington. 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
1: Having a baby should be one of the happiest times in a family's life, but the reality of early parenthood, as those of us who've been through it know, can be very different. Exhaustion, isolation, financial pressure, relationship strain, and concern about your child's well-being can place enormous pressure on parents' well-being. Homestart UK is a national network of local charities supporting families with young children. Its approach is deliberately personal and non-judgmental. Lindsay Pollard is CEO of the Stroud and Gloucester Home Start.
2: We are here for families with 0 to 5 year olds who are struggling. I think lots of us start our parenthood journey with one idea about what it's going to be like and what we expect it to be like and how we'll be as parents. I think there's a saying somewhere that we're never as good as the parent that we thought we'd be before we even had children. So as Home Start, we recognise that the period of age 0 to 5 for parents can be extremely challenging. It's for most of us. But some of us have that support in extended families and in the communities we live and through our friendship groups. But some people give birth and have children and are very, very isolated. So what Home Start does is we train up volunteers who get alongside families who've got 0 to 5 year olds, and we send them into their homes once a week for a couple of hours just to support anytime during that 0 to 5 period. We also run groups, so we get people out of the house and get meeting people so that they become able to make their own links in their community. It's about creating that old-fashioned village and community around people so that they can be the parents that we know they can be.
1: Lindsay, I understand there are a number of ways that parents of 1 to 5 year olds can come to you, either through referral from a health or social care professional, or people hear about you through the baby groups you do. You can, of course, self-refer. But I know reaching out for help and support before something becomes a crisis can be difficult for some. Just to be clear, by reaching out for help doesn't mean you're failing as a parent, does it?
2: By no means. And I think you'd be surprised at the people who need our support, because parenting brings up really difficult challenges for people. And so when you get access to Home Start help, it's because you're struggling with an element of that and you could do with some help. And I think we all need help at different times of our lives. And we will start by going, what are you doing well? Lots of us do lots of things well as parents and we don't often acknowledge it. And there's so much to beat yourself up about when you become a parent. And we instead start by going, what are you doing well? Where do you need some extra support? It's a great privilege to be able to be part of an organisation that delivers the support that helps people be a parent.
1: And I should state that alongside your terrific work with mums, Home Start charities across the UK do sterling work with dads. Your research shows almost half of parents with children under 5 can feel isolated or alone, and more than 1 in 5 rarely or never have meaningful contact with another adult outside their household. Other than get in touch with Home Start, what other measures can you suggest to someone listening to this report if they identify with what we've been discussing?
2: What we do have is a really rich civil society, and lots of charities and lots of people are looking to support people during those baby years. There's lots of play groups, there's lots of groups where parents can meet. You might be neurodivergent and you want to meet other parents who are in the same situation. There's lots of groups in your local area, so Facebook's a great place to find communities and take that first step. Joining's the hardest thing, but I can bet that if you go to like a baby group or you go to a group where you want to meet other parents, there will be other parents in the same boat who want to beat the loneliness and create a community around themselves so they have friends, so their children have friends as they grow up. They're all looking for the same thing. It's like connection, and none of us want to be lonely. So there's always something locally that can be found.
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The next day, he handed innkeeper 2 silver coins, telling him, "Take care of this man. If his bill runs higher than this, I'll pay you the next time I'm here."

is a recording of the one of the parables in the Bible called The Good Samaritan by a group that call themselves Kingdom Revival. Very catchy it is indeed. Here's Nashville Life Music.

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the same. My heart's forever changed. I know the old me is over and buried in the grave. I don't care what they say, cause I'll never be ashamed of his love that saved me. 180, the type that

Phenomena, da da, in brackets. Chris Manford's here with the local news shortly. Our classic track then comes from Gaz Simmons. Here's Life Church Switch to take us up to all of that.

0: across Stoke-on-Trent and Newcastle-under-Lyme.
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2: A teenage boy was taken to hospital with facial injuries after being attacked at the city centre bus station. Police say he was reportedly set upon by a number of individuals who ran off from the station in Hanley following the assault at around 20 to 2 on Friday afternoon. Anyone with information is asked to contact Staffordshire Police. A quad bike has been seized by authorities after complaints about antisocial riding. City Council officers worked alongside Staffordshire Police following reports of a quad bike being used irresponsibly in the Bentley area. Reports stated children were riding the noisy vehicle unsupervised, and one incident showed babies positioned in front of the vehicle with no regard to safety.

0: £1,000 has been granted to help police tackle the main priorities of local people through partnership work. The Staffordshire Police Fire and Crime Commissioner has been awarded the funding to support targeted problem-solving activity. There'll be a specific focus on addressing the factors that contribute to knife crime in certain locations in the county. Demolition work on a fire-damaged building is set to go ahead this week after previous attempts were postponed in the summer. Stoke-on-Trent City Council's announced that demolition work on a building on Market Street in Longton Town Centre will be carried out from Thursday by a specialist contractor. A section of Market Street near to Times Square will be closed from then until Sunday afternoon. And a new church community has been officially launched in a 100-year-old Stoke-on-Trent church building. All Saints Church in Joiners Square is now part of the HTB network of churches and aims to be a place of worship, friendship and wholeness. It's been launched in partnership with the Diocese of Lichfield and they hope their younger approach will connect with students, young people and families. They'll also host a number of clubs, including a run club, paddle club and bake club.
1: Sport news update.
0: More pressure has been heaped on Port Vale manager John Brady after their 2-0 defeat at Walsall on Saturday. Valiants fans called for Brady's sacking following the game.
2: You're always under pressure as a football manager, and you know, the results at the moment, we want to be better, we want to be higher, and I put more pressure upon myself, and you know, to be better, and this isn't good enough.
1: Cross Rhythms weather.
0: Staying dry this evening and overnight with light winds, and it will be a mild night with a low of 14 degrees Celsius. There could be some mist first thing, but then it will be a bright and mostly sunny day across the region and warm in the sunshine with a top temperature of 23 degrees Celsius.
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4: And Chris will be back in an hour with another bulletin on the way in the next 21 minutes. Holland, Sons of Sunday and Rave Jesus. Plus John Smith, he's talking about movies seeking to shock and not inspire. Not all of them, of course. Classic track time now, though, and it comes from a guy called Gaz Simmons, and he had this classic track back 15 years ago, I Want to Be in California.

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1: Here's Alex, pedalling off to work. And here's Nikki, driving off for a morning coffee. You know the drill, Nikki. Allow at least 1.5 metres when overtaking cyclists, or more if driving over 30 miles per hour. And for horse riders, like Joe on Daisy here, slow down to under 10 miles per hour and allow at least 2 metres. Whoever you meet, travel like you know them. Think, follow the highway code, and let's help keep everyone safe.
2: Confessions of a Church Kid is the debut album from Rachel DeLong. 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It's raw, relatable, and refreshingly honest. Confessions of a Church Kid by Rachel DeLong. 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
4: Michael Medved, rock and media guru, recently told Reader's Digest of Hollywood's Three Big Lies. Lie number three was, we give the public what it wants. If people don't like it, they can always turn it off. Medved observes that for 20 years, movies rated G and PG have gained double the audience of R-rated movies. And yet the number of R-rated films has risen to 60% of movies. Why? Because Hollywood hands out prestige and recognition based on the absurd notion that artistry is not the ability to inspire, but the ability to shock. I'm all for R-rated films if they provide us with hard-edged reality so that we may clearly grapple head-on with life's struggles and seek vital solutions to genuine problems. I'm not averse to being shocked once in a while either. Surely, though, Hollywood would serve us better in this hour if it could find more films offering inspiration, faith, vision and hope. This is John Smith.

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2: And welcome back, second hour of City Drive. 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
3: Manchester-based musician and artist Jonathan Ogden returns with the album Day. His latest release represents a shift from the grief of losing his parents to hope and renewal. 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

With Talking Life, I'm Rory McGowan. You may have seen them already start to appear in the shops, but yes, Christmas cards are back already. Despite being months out from the big day, card shops and supermarkets are already stacking their shelves with festive cards. And every year we ask the same question. Why do they put them out so early? Well, while we stopped thinking about Christmas in January, big retailers never stopped thinking about it and are already planning next year's Christmas cards right now. For Sainsbury's, Tesco's and other supermarkets, October to December is what they call their golden quarter, as many shoppers rush to their stores to buy cards, food and other things they need for festive celebrations. Given the importance of this time of the year, being prepared pays off. And part of that means getting Christmas cards on the shelves by the end of summer. According to Grocers magazine, Sainsbury's prepares their Christmas offerings for any particular year around 18 months in advance. For Waitrose, it's closer to 2 years. Altogether, a lot of effort goes into using sales data and customer behaviour trends to know what to put on the shelves, and when these shops need to start appealing to consumers that are thinking about Christmas. But how big is the financial benefit from putting cards and other Christmas items out this early? Well, there are definitely buyers out there. For those who are looking to spread the cost of Christmas out and save money, getting Christmas cards early certainly can help. It's also a case of beating the competition and brand association. If one shop is the first to stock Christmas cards, you may associate Christmas cards with them and purchase them there at a later date. Lastly, tourist shops are particularly fond of getting them out early, as they usually offer unique cards that people will buy regardless of the time of year, as visitors don't expect to return there anytime soon. Overall, Christmas cards account for around 50% of all greeting card sales during the festive season. Whilst there's no data showing just how much profit companies make from this practice, the fact that it occurs every year is a clear sign that there is money to be made. Supermarkets and other shops use sales data, stock takes, and loyalty card usage rates to forecast what they need to stock and when. And whilst you may not be thinking about Christmas just yet, others are. And that's why you may already see your local shops stocking these festive cards. With Talking Life, I'm Roy McGowan.

0: And that's new on the playlist this week from an artist who likes to call himself Prophet Tess. Love Casa Orfea. It's good, isn't it? We've got two more up to the local news. We'll have Geo, but first Limo Blaze next.
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1: 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I can't take it long.
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3: A teenage boy was taken to hospital with facial injuries after being attacked at the city centre bus station. Police say he was reportedly set upon by a number of individuals who ran off from the station in Hanley following the assault at around 20 to 2 on Friday afternoon. Anyone with information is asked to contact Staffordshire Police. A quad bike has been seized by authorities after complaints about antisocial riding. City Council officers worked alongside Staffordshire Police following reports of a quad bike being used irresponsibly in the Bentley area. Reports stated children were riding the noisy vehicle unsupervised, and one incident showed babies positioned in front of the vehicle with no regard to safety. Stoke-on-Trent City Council said residents at two addresses are facing tenancy enforcement action. Stoke-on-Trent City Council says more children and young people with special educational needs and disabilities are getting the support they need sooner. They say over the last year, the proportion of education, health and care plans issued by the council within 20 weeks almost doubled to 62%, despite an increase in requests for assessments. The council says it means more pupils are being supported in mainstream schools. There are now more than 3,800 children and young people in the city with the EHCP plans. More than £435,000 has been granted to help police tackle the main priorities of local people through partnership work. The Staffordshire Police Fire and Crime Commissioner has been awarded the funding to support targeted problem-solving activity. There'll be a specific focus on addressing the factors that contribute to knife crime in certain locations in the county. Demolition work on a fire-damaged building is set to go ahead this week after previous attempts were postponed in the summer. Stoke-on-Trent City Council's announced that demolition work on a building on Market Street in Longton Town Centre will be carried out from Thursday by a specialist contractor. A section of Market Street near to Times Square will be closed from then until Sunday afternoon. And a new church community has been officially launched in a 100-year-old Stoke-on-Trent church building. All Saints Church in Joiners Square is now part of the HTB network of churches and aims to be a place of worship, friendship and wholeness. It's been launched in partnership with the Diocese of Lichfield, and they hope their younger approach will connect with students, young people and families. They'll also host a number of clubs, including a run club, paddle club and bake club.
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3: More pressure has been heaped on Port Vale manager John Brady after their 2-0 defeat at Walsall on Saturday. Valiance fans called for Brady's sacking following the game.
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2: I feel like we've been having quite a bit of dance music in the show this week, or today, sorry. In fact, there's another one from Transform, but that one features a guy called Sean B. It is 4:40. We'll have some non-dance music from Michael Kiwanuka, Colistar, and Molly Kate Kessner to take us up to the news at 5, after we played Charlie Neal with Be All Right.

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1: You probably think you're pretty good at multitasking behind the wheel. I mean, you have to multitask to drive. 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If you use a mobile phone while driving, you're 4 times more likely to crash. 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

I woke up to a thought from hell. Two choices when I wake up: listen or talk to myself. I'll keep on speaking truth in a world that don't mind speaking lies. It starts up there, goes down to the heart, and it keeps you up at the end of the night.

this week. That's called Life Goes On from Colistar. At about 25 past five, we've got a brand new choice cut to bring to you from Consumed by Fire. We'll have one more track up to the news, and it's a thoughtful one from Molly Kate Kestner next.

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1: And welcome back. Final hour of City Drive for your Monday afternoon. Taylor Charmaine there, kicking off this hour. And Back to Life. We've got Ben Fuller soon, MIA and Damien. And my choice cut for the first time this week is by Consumed by Fire. I'll play that before the 5:30 local news. Here's Party Wave and Forest Frank. This is SOS.

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Prayer 777 by mainstream artist MIA, who shares a bit of a radical conversion in recent years. 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

0: Gable Price and Friends. Very good. That's Talking Like Friends. And that used to be a choice cut, I think, 2 weeks ago. On the playlist this week, a brand new song from Consumed by Fire called, I think it's called You Know Me By Name. But from the same album as that, it's my choice cut. And this is called Always Right Here.
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0: 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I'll be chatting with seemingly ordinary people about their amazing life experiences and encounters with God.
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6: A teenage boy was taken to hospital with facial injuries after being attacked at the city centre bus station. Police say he was reportedly set upon by a number of individuals who ran off from the station in Hanley following the assault at around 20 to 2 on Friday afternoon. Anyone with information is asked to contact Staffordshire Police. A quad bike has been seized by authorities after complaints about antisocial riding. City Council officers worked alongside Staffordshire Police following reports of a quad bike being used irresponsibly in the Bentley area. Reports stated children were riding the noisy vehicle unsupervised, and one incident showed babies positioned in front of the vehicle with no regard to safety. Stoke-on-Trent City Council said residents at two addresses are facing tenancy enforcement action. Stoke-on-Trent City Council says more children and young people with special educational needs and disabilities are getting the support they need sooner. They say over the last year, the proportion of education, health and care plans issued by the council within 20 weeks almost doubled to 62%, despite an increase in requests for assessments. The council says it means more pupils are being supported in mainstream schools. There are now more than 3,800 children and young people in the city with the EHCP plans. More than 435,000

0: contractor. A section of Market Street near to Times Square will be closed from then until Sunday afternoon. And a new church community has been officially launched in a 100-year-old Stoke-on-Trent church building. All Saints Church in Joiners Square is now part of the HTB network of churches and aims to be a place of worship, friendship and wholeness. It's been launched in partnership with the Diocese of Lichfield and they hope their younger approach will connect with students, young people and families. They'll also host a number of clubs, including a run club, paddle club and bake club.
1: Sport news update.
0: More pressure has been heaped on Port Vale manager John Brady after their 2-0 defeat at Walsall on Saturday. Valiants fans called for Brady's sacking following the game.
2: You're always under pressure as a football manager, and the results at the moment, we want to be better, we want to be higher, and I put more pressure upon myself, and to be better, and this isn't good enough.
1: Cross Rhythms weather.
0: Staying dry this evening and overnight with light winds, and it will be a mild night with a low of 14 degrees Celsius. There could be some mist first thing, but then it will be a bright and mostly sunny day across the region and warm in the sunshine with a top temperature of 23 degrees Celsius.
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1: Always good to hear that one. Encouraging song. Switchfoot and I Won't Let You Go. That reminds me of the weekend. I was at Drayton Manor theme park. I wasn't letting go neither. We went on all the rides. Well done to my 7-year-old boy who insisted on going on the most thrilling of all. Something called the Wave, I think it was. 4 loop-the-loops. I'm not sure whether he did or didn't enjoy it. He probably was pleased he'd done it, but he came off and said that was terrifying. Right, here's Jelly Roll and Hands Up.

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3: Celebrated and benevolent Australian Dame Phyllis Frost recently wrote a letter giving five key elements of advice to her teenage granddaughters. She advised, have reverence for all people and all living things. Have the courage to stand up on community issues. Don't be part of the silent majority. Gain much experience in living, experience which doesn't come to those who are plonked in front of a television set, and respond wisely to that experience. Always have a secret vision, splendid, of what you want to achieve from life. And last but by no means least, remember there's a higher power, who I call God, who designed the whole scheme of things. This means that you're never alone. There is a purpose and a real reason for your existence.
4: How can I try to explain? When I do, it turns away.
3: Well, bless you, Dame Phyllis. I thank God for such wise and loving grandparents as you. This is John Smith.
5: Thanks, John, and that's it for another day. Have a great evening. Oldies and Goodies is up after the news with Sean Groves and Robbie Saban, but we'll go to 21 Pilots. Bye.

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1: 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Good for the soul. 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
5: From the Sky News Centre at 7. The head of the UK's air traffic control systems facing further backlash. A second issue at NATS in under 2 weeks has seen flights delayed or cancelled in Scotland, Northern Ireland and parts of England. The connectivity problem's been resolved, but disruptions ongoing, including for this passenger at Edinburgh Airport, who's faced repeated delays.
6: We actually physically got on the plane, and then they told us on the plane. We sat there for 30 minutes, then they took us off the plane, back to the waiting area, and I sat there for 2 hours, two and a half hours, and then reboarded the plane. But when I got back on the plane, they then told me that they'd missed their slot to take off.
5: Meanwhile, many flights in the US have been grounded by communication issues with air traffic control. Busy airports on the East Coast are affected, including in Boston and New York. The dance teacher who survived the Southport stabbings is accusing hospital bosses of keeping her in the dark over a data breach. Leanne Lucas and other patients had their medical records inappropriately accessed by staff. She's told us there's been a cover-up since 2024.
7: We found out almost 2 years on. They knew that our files had been looked at in 2024. They knew. One of the parts of this that hurts me the most is all of their meetings and conversations they've been having in these last 2 years of how do we not let them know.
5: The Trust has apologised for the breach. Teachers in Northern Ireland are due to begin industrial action over workloads. Talks between unions and the Department of Education have failed to reach an agreement. Southern Water has been handed another multi-million pound fine over sewage pollution in Kent. It's been ordered to pay £2.4 million for harming the environment around Faversham and Whitstable between 2019 and 2021. And Scotland have suffered a double injury blow with Kieran Tierney and Kenny McLean pulling out of their Nations League squad. Christine Montgomery has been promoted from the under-21 team. That's the latest. I'm Faye De Silva.
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12: Welcome along to the Cross Rhythms Top 10 chart. You're about to hear some of the most heard and bought songs from the last week. This countdown's based on music sales and radio airplay. I'm Chris Mountford bringing you the chart, and we'll find out if NF gets a ninth week at number one with Home.

It's been at the top of the countdown for 2 months. Will it stay there? Will it remain at number one? Candy Staten's been hanging around at two the last couple of weeks with Shine a Light. Could this go up to number one? Also doing well in the countdown in recent weeks, One Republic would Give Me Something. There are four new entries on the way, and we could get a very big new entry from Forest

Whatever happens, great music is guaranteed. Let's go. And we begin with a new entry. From a band who make atmospheric indie pop. This is their very first hit inside the top 10. It's Changing by Eau Claire. 10.

0: A new entry at number 10. That's Eau Claire with Changing. The first of four new entries in this chart. We continue with a husband-wife duo with a passion to mix Christian scripture with house beats. And this song's taken from their release Parables. The Good Samaritan is by Kingdom Revival.
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next day, he handed the innkeeper 2 silver coins, telling him, "Take care of this man. If his bill runs higher than this, I'll..."

0: The Good Samaritan is from Kingdom Revival, and their release Parables. If you like that, go and check out their album for more. That song drops down three places to number 9 on the Cross Rhythms chart. We continue with the London rapper Colistoff. He's been in this chart for 6 weeks now with this one, Life Goes On. It's a non-mover this time.
1: 8.
2: If anything could have gone wrong, then it went wrong this week. We all know life goes on, but time is short without true peace. Anxious on the mattress, panicking's got me stranded.

I woke up to a thought from hell. Two choices when I wake up: listen or talk to myself. I'll keep on speaking truth in a world that don't mind speaking lies. It starts up there, goes down to the heart, and it keeps you up at the end of the night.

Collet Start and Life Goes On, a non-mover at number 8. Got another new entry on the way soon from a Californian band. We've got the trailblazing rapper and artist MIA to come shortly as well. But next, I'm about to showcase a track that's about to hit the Cross Rhythms Radio playlist. And it could be a new entry in this countdown in the next few weeks. Remember, the chart is based partly on music sales, also on radio airplay. So have a listen to this. It's from Amanda Nolan, and it's Can't Keep a Secret.

0: That's Amanda Nolan, who originally hails from Pennsylvania. She says she's experienced firsthand the healing power of music and faith in Jesus during a season of deep mental health struggles. And that's her big first hit single, Can't Keep a Secret. It could be a new entry on the Cross Rhythms Top 10 chart in the next few weeks. One to listen out for. Well, we'll be back with a new entry at number 7 in just a moment.
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0: Welcome back. It's the countdown based on music sales and radio airplay, and we're up to number 7. You're about to hear a new entry from Californian band Gable Price and Friends. They're on the road in the US at the moment, taking songs like this on the road. It's Talking Like Friends.
1: 7.

A new entry. And number 7, Talking Like Friends, comes from Gable Price and Friends. And there are 2 more new entries still to come in this chart. We're almost at the halfway point, at which point in the rundown we'll take a brief break away from the top 10 and I will play you some of the best new releases just out. But we've got MIA for you next, who's been in the chart for 4 weeks with this one, Prayer 777. 6.

Welcome along, it's the Cross Rhythms Top 10 Chart. I'm Chris, bringing you the countdown. We're halfway through. I've played you two new entries so far. We've got two more to come. Who's going to be at number one today? Will NF remain at the top? Well, at this halfway point, I'm going to take you through some of the best new releases just out over the last few days. Maybe some of these songs and releases will feature in the countdown in the coming weeks and months. And we start off with a big new album from Grammy Award-winning duo For King and Country. Oh,

I wouldn't be surprised if some songs off that album hit the Cross of Them's chart very soon. Meanwhile, Joseph O'Brien's got a brand new album release out, What's Good For Me.

I just wish I could say it as cool as them. Ugh. It's from Lecrae, Miles Minnick, and No Big Deal. Freddie Cash has a new album release out. Here I Am.

0: A selection of some of the best new releases just out, and maybe some of those songs will feature in our countdown soon. Right, we move on to the songs in the running for the number one spot. And I have big news. I can tell you, after 8 weeks at number one, NF is no longer at the top of our countdown with Home. Like here, call your phone. Oh, leave a voicemail and then text. We have a new number one on the way, but could it be Shine a Light by Candy Staten? She's been hanging around at number two the last couple of weeks. And then this one from Forrest Frank, B.I.G. could be a big new entry. Will it go all the way to number one? We'll find out between now and the end of the hour. Let's continue.
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Light of My Life is from Adax, and that drops down one place to number 5 on the Cross Rhythms chart. So, I've already mentioned just a few moments ago that NF is no longer at number 1. In fact, Home drops out of our countdown. It's spent 8 weeks at number 1. No need to rush, it's all. Also dropping out of the chart, Sons of Sunday, the Holy Ghost, after just 1 week. Rave Jesus and Andy G with The Devil Is a Liar. And then Left Hand from KB. Those songs make room for the new entries in the chart, and I'm about to play your next new entry. Every phone has its ropes, every rope has a diamond, every cloud I've ever known. It comes from Jelly Roll, a major country singer, although his music career started off in hip hop and rap. And these days he's been speaking and singing powerfully about his faith, his journey away from a troubled past of addiction and in and out of prison. And this next song is a reflection on that journey. So it's Jelly Roll with

0: A new entry at number 4. It's Hands Up by Jelly Roll. We have one more new entry still to come. It's from Forrest Frank. Could it go all the way to number 1? We'll find out soon.
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0: But first of all, before I bring you the top 3, here's a track which is about to be added to the Cross Rhythms Radio playlist. It could be a new entry here in the countdown in the next few weeks. And this is from Koki. It's Walk Away.

0: Nicky with Walk Away. It could be a new entry in the next few weeks here on the Cross Rhythms chart. One to listen out for. So I've got the top three songs of the week on the way with a new number one to come.
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2: From a child star on Broadway to R&B hitmaker, we take a look at the history of Lee Varsey. We report on the rise of US singer and songwriter Patrick Mabry. And one-time Hillsong singer Aidan King speaks about relocating to the US and developing a solo career.
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0: I'm Chris here with you, about to bring you the top three songs of the week. And at number three, it's a non-mover. 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

0: One Republic and Give Me Something is a non-mover at number 3, and that's been in the countdown for 8 weeks now. So we have two songs left. We've got Candy Staten with Shine a Light. That's been at number 2 the last couple of weeks. Can Candy claim that number 1 spot? And then we've got a big new entry in the countdown. B.I.G. from Forrest Frank. Does it live up to its name? Is it a big new entry? Does it go all the way to number 1? We're going to find out as I reveal who is at number 2. And it's a non-mover from the veteran singer-songwriter Candy Staten.
1: 2.
2: Saw you stretched out

0: Candy Staten and Shine a Light. A non-mover at number two. So we have a new number one song. It comes from Forrest Frank, and I'll play it in just a few moments' time. First of all, though, here's a reminder about what's happened so far.
1: 10.
0: It was a new entry at 10, Changing by Eau Claire. At 9 and dropping down 3 places, The Good Samaritan
1: 9
0: by Kingdom Revival. By on the other side. At 8 it was a non-mover, Colour Star with Life Goes On.
1: 8.
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5: From the Sky News Centre at 8, Downing Street has declined to back the head of the UK's air traffic control provider. A second incident in under 2 weeks has disrupted flights in Scotland, Northern Ireland and parts of England. The connectivity issue was resolved fairly quickly, but disruptions lasted for longer. Edinburgh Airport was affected as Scotland's First Minister John Swinney praised a £500 million investment there.
6: It's very regrettable there's been an issue about the air traffic control system today, but it demonstrates the importance of all organisations, and particularly the air traffic control system, having resilience, being able to withstand issues in the systems so that people can rely on the services that are being provided.
5: Meanwhile, communication issues have grounded flights on America's East Coast. A backup fibre line's been accidentally severed. The dance teacher stabbed in the Southport attack has condemned hospital bosses for failing to reveal her medical records had been accessed inappropriately. Leanne Lucas says she believes the NHS Trust withheld the news because they hoped it would never come out. She's told us she wants to see safeguards.
7: Real regulations, real policies, real legislations, potentially a law that says, you know what, if you're going to open someone's files and you're going to repeatedly do it, I'm sorry, you cannot work in this role anymore.
5: The Trust has apologised. The Prime Minister says specialist courtrooms for rape and sexual offensive cases in England and Wales will improve prosecution rates. Fixed trial dates are also being promised. A number of American news organisations aren't covering Donald Trump's events today as his battle against fake news escalates. CNN, MS Now and Politico are suing his administration for being banned from the White House. And Spain's manager has been rewarded for winning this year's World Cup. Luis de la Fuente has signed a 6-year contract extension. That's the latest. I'm Faye de Silva.
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8: 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My name's Peter Field. We've got 1 hour of punk, rock and metal. You're in the mosh pit. Starting tonight's show is Skillet. Gonna play the classic song Monster. They're on their UK tour this week. I've got my tickets to go see Skillet in Manchester. So their tour dates is London on the 21st of April, Birmingham 22nd, 24th Glasgow, Manchester the 25th. It's pretty much sold out. Here is Monster.

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2: 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It's a band called Altiva. Features Dawn Michelle, lead singer of Firefight. It's a song called Black Hole. And after Altiva, we've got Disciple with Secret Weapon. 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
1: 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Here is their single, Bleed. And after For Kingdom's Cause, we're going to play Autumn Eve from Nashville, Tennessee.

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1: 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Don't go away, we've got 30 minutes left of punk, rock and metal. You're in the mosh pit. Up next is my own band, Peter 118, with the single Die For You. 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
1: Up next is Zana with her awesome single Defiler. 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After Zana, we'll play Saved by Scarlet with Black Knight.

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1: Magdalene Rose has been causing a bit of stir on social media. I don't know if you've seen that she's been banned from a tour for looking too gothic, even though she's playing Christian rock. Lots of articles about it. Magdalene Rose is one of the sisters from GFM, the Beautycore band. So I'm going to play her song, I Don't Know Where to Start.

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1: Okay, we've come to the end of the show. We'll be back next week with more punk, rock and metal. I'm going to leave you with two awesome bands. Anne Boleyn features Matty Mullins from Memphis Mayfire with their song High States, and Pillar with Reckless Youth. Have a great week, guys. See you at Skillet next Saturday. I'll be there in Manchester. Take care. God bless.

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9: From the Sky News Centre at 10. The head of the UK's air traffic control system is facing further backlash with fresh calls to go. A second issue at NATS in under 2 weeks has seen flights delayed or cancelled in Scotland, Northern Ireland and parts of England. The connectivity problem's been resolved, but disruptions ongoing, including for this passenger at Edinburgh Airport, who's faced repeated delays.
10: We actually physically got on the plane, and then they told us on the plane. We sat there for 30 minutes, and they took us off the plane, back to the waiting area, and I sat there for two and a half hours, and then reboarded the plane. But when I got back on the plane, they then told me that they'd missed their slot to take off.
9: Meanwhile, communication issues have grounded flights on America's East Coast. A backup fibre line's been accidentally severed. The dance teacher who survived the Southport stabbings is accusing hospital bosses of keeping her in the dark over a data breach. Leanne Lucas and other patients had their medical records inappropriately accessed by staff. She's told us there's been a cover-up.
11: But we found out almost 2 years on. They knew that our files had been looked at in 2024. They knew. One of the parts of this that hurts me the most is all of their meetings and conversations they've been having in these last 2 years of how do we not let them know.
9: The Trust has apologised for the breach. Cleveland police have arrested 12 people in early morning raids in and around Middlesbrough. The force is trying to crack down on drug dealing and organised crime weeks after the A66 crash. Donald Trump's tensions with the media have intensified. Some organisations have refused to cover the president's events today as three outlets he's banned from the White House file a lawsuit. And FIFA president Gianni Infantino's written to member associations saying he's open to an independent review of world football's governing body. He's faced calls to step down after failing with a plan to sell stakes in the World Cup. That's the latest. I'm Faith.
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8: 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X Rhythms. And this is how it goes.
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allowed me to get up, can't live up to their expectations. 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But will they meet me with grace like congratulations? 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
1: 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Platforms mean none to me, you know. Spec no man for the CC soul. Spec the man for the CC song. Spec the man who respects a woman, or you step to that man like.
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2: Sometimes it feels like I don't belong here. It's been a long year. Hands are made for work and then we get them dirty. I've been noticing the traps cause they set them early. It's an uphill struggle and I was never worthy. I don't know why God trusted me with this life. It's like my imperfections, they've been disguised. Devil on my shoulder and he's hoping that my gift dies. We've been praying for angels over this side. I feel for this generation and pray for wisdom. Cause we've been battling failures and addictions. Racism, kids rotting in prison. Trapped in a system, it's like we've lost vision and I ain't got the answers. Feels like a cop out when I say I pray about it, cause times are getting harder. But I feel a sense of comfort when I'm talking to the Father. And when I'm out of words, I don't complain. I'd rather say this.

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1: I got this trauma in my body.

I believe in God because I've always sensed there's got to be some sort of order to the universe. I look at the maths that I deal with and I find that there's systems, there's patterns, there's sequences that don't just occur by chance, by random nature, but they're planned, there's a scheme, there's a design. And I look at that and think there's got to be someone there, there's got to be someone that started it all off. Having always believed in God, I came to an actual faith in Christ because of friends. I saw that people's lives had changed. That's something difficult to define, but people lived one way, and then days later, I saw a change. I couldn't pinpoint what it was, but it was something different, and I recognised that what they had, I wanted.

0: They said it was because they'd made their belief in God a reality through Jesus. So I tried to find out what Jesus meant to them, what he did, and why he did it. In understanding why Jesus died for me, I decided to make myself that commitment to become a Christian. And that's why I believe in God.
1: Listen and believe.
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0: What the president has said is we're not going to give you special access.
1: Martha's rule is being extended to cover NE departments in England. The law, which was brought in after the death of 13-year-old Martha Mills from sepsis, gives families the right to request an urgent review of care. Princess Diana's brother's new book, Swan Song, is out today. Earl Spencer claims the king reacted to his ex-wife's sudden death by saying, "We'll forget her soon enough," a palace spokesperson responded, saying, "Grief can cloud reason." And FIFA president Gianni Infantino says he'll propose an independent external review into world football's governing body. He's faced calls to step down following his failed plan to sell stakes in the World Cup. That's the latest. I'm Daisy
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3: Different styles, different generations, one heart. Gideon's heart. Gideon's heart. Gideon's heart. Gideon's heart. Gideon's heart. Gideon's heart.
4: The Lord showed me a picture of Europe. It started like a map, and suddenly there was a hole pierced in this map from underneath, and from the hole came smoke, like thick black fumes, which were rising up and forming a pillar that was rising up. And out of them came a mist, black mist. It was thin but covering the land, and you couldn't make